Well, there she goes. That's Fiona Wills getting us underway this week here on the Keith Mardell Show on Big Al International. You're very welcome. Thanks for coming. Girl. Wow, Maxine Nightingale. Great song, this one. Love Hit Me.

So coming up later during this hour, we'll be looking at the top 10 selling singles in the UK from 1977, the year that Red Rum won the Grand National for the third time. Fantastic horse, Red Rum. And also, Queen Elizabeth had her silver jubilee during 1977. Now, before we get back to the music, I've got a traffic report. Apparently, on the M1, a lorry containing pencils, pens, paper and rulers has overturned. And police reckon that for the next couple of hours, everything is stationary. Todd Rundgren next on The Big Hour.

Now, the Big Owl, a record which was recorded by Eve Boswell, but also recorded by Al McCogan and Jim Reeves. But the Eve Boswell version is coming up next. On the Big Owl, it's called Picking a Chicken. And you realise why I'm playing something about a chicken when we have our next song. OK, so Eve Boswell, back to the 50s with this. Do you remember it?

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1: Yes, we're going back in the time tunnel to 1977. And I'll be playing now, over the next half hour or so, the top 10 selling singles from 1977. So we're starting up at number 10. But who do you think is number one from 1977? Which record sold the most singles? You'll find out in a while. But first up, Brotherhood of Man. This is called Angelo.

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So on the rundown then of the top 10 selling singles from 1977 in the UK. At 10, Angelo from Brotherhood of Man, Hot Chocolate, So You Win Again at number 9. At number 8, Way Down from Elvis. At number 7, I Feel Love from Donna Summer. ABBA, Knowing Me, Knowing You, Alan Partridge theme tune. Number 6, and at number 5, he was on the telly, David Soul, Silver Lady, Starsky and Hatch Star, of course.

So we just had the one and only the Osayer. Very small. I bumped into him once in W.H. Smith's. Very small, but lots of hair. When I Need You, at number 4. And at number 3, a long song. I may have to cut this a little bit short, but at number 3, in the top 10 selling singles of 1977, Julie Covington. This one's called Don't Cry For Me, Argentina.

band, and number two, music. David Soul again. So what do you think is going to be number one? Have a guess, and all will be revealed very soon. But don't give up on us.

The top 10 selling singles from 1977 in the UK. At 10, Angelo, Brotherhood of Man. Hot Chocolate, So You Win Again at number 9. Number 8, Way Down from Elvis. Donna Summer, I Feel Love at 7. 6, Knowing Me, Knowing You, ABBA. At 5, Silver Lady from David Soul. Leo Sayer at 4 with When I Need You. Don't Cry For Me, Argentina, Julie Covington at number 3. David Soul again at number 2. And Don't Give Up On Us. And at number 1, this is Paul McCartney and Wings, Mull of Kintyre. And I'll see you after the break.

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1: Nile Rodgers and Duran Duran bring us this week's Road Roller with their brand new single, Free to Love.

Big L International. And now, another hour of great music.

Yes, welcome to the second hour of the show then, and later during this hour we'll be having the Forgotten Jukebox. We'll be dusting it down, firing it up, and playing a couple of songs you may or may not recall from the dim and distant past. Also got two more songs that got to number 11, didn't quite get into the coveted top 10 slot. And we'll also be having a lovely pair coming in from the Beach Boys and Sandy Linzer. Now, you may not know the name, but you'll know some of the songs he's been involved in writing and producing over the years. So we've got a couple of songs written by Sandy Linzer in a while. But first up, an old mate of mine, an old mucker, Clive French. He's recorded all sorts of songs over the years. And this is a good one called Candy Girl Tears. Hope you enjoy it here on The Big Owl.

0: That's Clive French and Candy Girl Tears here on The Big Al. You can get that on Reverb Nation online and also have a look on Spotify. So, good song, Clive. Well done. And you know what? One of our favourite bands we both like is Steely Dan. Coming next.
1: Your everything's on Wonderful.

Now the Big Owl, time to dust down and fire up that forgotten jukebox once again. Playing a couple of songs you may or may not recall from the dim and the distant past. We've got a song coming in from America. Good lads, they used to live over and record in the UK from the Air Force Base in Middlesex, where they were based, where their fathers worked. Before that, though, here's a song from Mott the Hoople. Roll Away the Stone from the Forgotten Jukebox.

0: America and I Need You. And Clive will remember that one. A few smoocheroony dancers to that, I'm sure, down at the local disco. Here on the Big L, it's great to have your company.
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0: Certainly is. Two more songs coming your way now that got to number 11. And Pete, they didn't get into the coveted top 10. So, from the UK, we've got Pilot, well, from Scotland actually, but has fantastic chart success for a while. January being their biggest hit, about a girl, of course, not in the month. Before that, Paper Lace. And this one's called Black Eyed Boys, got to number 11.

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So that was Pilot with Magic, and now an instrumental. This one is called Magic Fly. Clive will remember this one. He used to play it in the band we're in.

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1: Now the Big L time for the lyric competition. I'll give you some lyrics if you know who sang the song and what that song is. So, quite simply, here we go. Did I hear you say, there must be a catch? Will he walk away from a fool and his money? Did I hear you say that there must be a catch? Will he walk away from his fool and his money? Who sung that? I'll give you a clue. Shall I? Late 60s. Number 4 in UK. Come back to it in a while.

An old advert for a bit of nostalgia. Double Diamond. Yes, time now to feature a songwriter, Sandy Linzer. Who, you may ask? Well, he was born in 1941 near New York, and he worked in the Brill Building after a while. He first of all got turned down, but then went back later, and has written a number of songs over the years, which you're sure to know. Got two coming up this week, and one is called Attack from the Toys. He also wrote with Denny Randall. But first up, he wrote this one by himself, a hit in the UK for Limmy and the Family Cooking. This one's called Dreamboat.

So the answer then to the lyric competition. Did I hear you say that there must be a catch? Will you walk away from a fool and his money? It was a hit in 1969 in the UK, got to number 4. In America, got to number 7. Written by Paul McCartney and recorded by Badfinger. And that song is called Come and Get It. So if you got Come and Get It by Badfinger, 10 points to you. You beat me this week and well done. Not that easy though. If you don't know it, it's hard. Here we go.

Yes, Badfinger signed up to the Beatles' Apple record label, and that Come and Get It, as I say, was a number 4 hit in the UK in 1969, written by Paul McCartney. Well, that's me, almost done for another week. Thanks for your company. Hope you enjoy me again the same time next week. And until then, I'm going to leave you with Johnny Hates Jazz and a nice song called Turn Back the Clock. Have a good week, and I'll see you soon.

From Feature Story News in Washington, I'm Tony Waterman. President Donald Trump says the U.S. has destroyed seven Iranian fast boats that have tried to interfere with its efforts to guide ships through the Strait of Hormuz, something Iran has denied. In a social media post, the president also said Iran

0: had damaged a South Korean cargo ship. U.S. Central Command says Iran has fired on U.S. warships in the Middle East, but rejected claims from an Iranian media agency that one of its vessels in the strait was hit by two missiles on Monday. FSN's Mitch McCann reports.
1: On Monday, the FARS news agency, which is linked to the Islamic Revolutionary Guard, claimed that two missiles struck a U.S. warship as it attempted to enter the Strait of Hormuz. U.S. Central Command denied this, posting online that no U.S. Navy ships had been struck. It said U.S. forces are supporting what it called Project Freedom and are enforcing the naval blockade on Iranian ports. It comes after President Trump revealed on Sunday that the U.S. Navy would start guiding stranded vessels through the strait, something likely to be fraught with danger, given the IRCG has a number of small armed vessels known as fast boats in the area. The U.S. and Iran are still reportedly exchanging options for an agreement to end the war, but President Trump continues to insist that the U.S. has all the leverage.
0: Iran appears to be attacking not only ships at sea, but neighboring countries as well, threatening a shaky ceasefire that's been in place for nearly a month. The United Arab Emirates Ministry of Defense says it's responded to multiple missile and drone attacks from Iran and that a fire has broken out at one of its petroleum sites. Fears of an escalating conflict have sent oil prices surging. Treasury Secretary Scott Bessent acknowledged on Fox News Monday that this is impacting Americans, but insisted prices will fall fast once the war ends.
2: I am confident on the other side of this, the world's going to be awash in oil. The UAE has come out of OPEC. They're going to be pumping more. OPEC just announced they're going to be pumping more. And the U.S. has record crude deliveries.
0: The U.S. Supreme Court has temporarily restored access to the abortion pill mifepristone via telehealth and mail, pausing a lower court ruling that would have required in-person visits. The order from the top court allows pharmacy or mail order access without in-person doctor visits to continue for another week as lawyers send arguments to the court. Manufacturers of mifepristone argue that the drug is safe, but conservative states say mailing the drug weakens their abortion bans. Medication abortions using mifepristone now account for a majority of abortions in the U.S., blunting the impact of the overturning of Roe v. Wade in 2022. From bureaus worldwide, this is FSN.

0: This is Gary Jackson with My Generation.
1: We're going to do a song that the Right Honourable Gentleman has never heard before.

That's The Action from a Polydor album that was never released in 1969 when they recorded it for the label. Maybe before its time. Sounded a bit like Oasis to me. And a song called Something to Say. This is the song The Action are probably best remembered for.

the action, and I'll keep on holding on. That's the Marvelettes song, of course. And they were involved in the 14-hour Technicolor Dream back in the 1960s, whatever that was. I have no idea. Wouldn't have been my scene whatsoever. But they were a blue-eyed soul band, and of course moved with the times in 1969, but a bit too quick for Polydor Records. Now David Bowie from the 1960s, and he's in a very happy mood.

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1: Not just singles. Here's the My Generation 60s album track.
0: Belying her tender years when she recorded this song, I think she must have been about 18. From her album Ladies of the Canyon, this is Joni Mitchell and a song called The Circle Game.

0: Joni Mitchell and The Circle Game. I think 1969 was that album, could have been 68. Followed, of course, by The Beatles from 64 and the 2023 stereo remix of Can't Buy Me Love.
1: 60s music for over 25 years. It's My Generation with Gary Jackson.

Joe Cocker and Delta Lady, standing wet and naked in the garden. For goodness sake, I would get blood pressure tablets to listen to those lyrics. And that was all about Rita Coolidge, apparently.

0: That's a few years before Judy in Disguise. John Fred and his Playboy Band from 1964 on a medley of Boogie Chillin' and Walking with Frankie, I think the other song was called. Now we're off to Before the Beatles arrived on the scene.
1: It's time for Three Before the Beatles, whoever they were.

Three before the Beatles there, then we started off with Johnny Mathis and My Love for You, a big hit for him. Followed that with a big hit for Brian Hyland, Sealed with a Kiss. And we finished off with Linda Scott, who told every little star on one of her hits and was trying to repeat it there with a song called Never in a Million Years. Sadly for Linda, I don't think it made the British charts anyway. This next song did, but it didn't get as high as my memory suggests it might have. It is Marmalade and a song called Wait for Me, Mary Ann.

The Mindbenders, without Wayne Fontana, and a hit they had in the 1960s called Ashes to Ashes. Now the slip disc for this week, and it sounds like this. Any idea who that is and what the song's called? Don't bother contacting the studio. I'll play it for you in about 10 minutes' time. Now a couple of summery tunes, and we'll start with Steve Lawrence.

0: Steve Lawrence, and Can't Wait for Summer. No, me neither. Followed by the Safaris and a song called Summer Nights. Now we're going back to the two vintage tunes, and both of these tracks are taken from one of those great Ace label compilation CDs, Roaring Rock and Roll from the 1950s.
1: Here are this week's vintage tunes. God Save the King. King. King. King. King. King.

0: two rock and rollers there, or maybe rhythm and blues, a bit of doo-wop, the Teen Queens, and a song called Rock Everybody, and we followed them with Dolly Cooper, singing all about her man. Yeah, that was a song called My Man. This band in 1968 had a minor hit with this song. They were called The Cymbals, and this is Bye Bye Baby.
1: If you hate me after a while,

0: The Cymbals and Bye Bye Baby. And Mick Clark of The Cymbals is talked about in an interview with John Richardson. Both of them founder members of 70s bands The Roubettes. But that's in my other show, because this isn't the 1970s. Thanks very much for keeping me company. Hope you can join me same time next week. The answer to the slip disc, well, it was The Turtles and a song called Happy Together.
1: That's the slipped disc. Put a half crown on it on the dance set, and it sounds like this.

0: not again. Where's the electrician's number?
1: Call 321 321. That's my electrician's number. And he's great.
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0: From Feature Story News in Washington, I'm Tony Waterman. President Donald Trump says the U.S. has destroyed seven Iranian fast boats that have tried to interfere with its efforts to guide ships through the Strait of Hormuz, something Iran has denied. In a social media post, the president also said Iran had damaged a South Korean cargo ship. U.S. Central Command says Iran has fired on U.S. warships in the Middle East, but rejected claims from an Iranian media agency that one of its vessels in the strait was hit by two missiles on Monday. FSN's Mitch McCann reports.
1: On Monday, the FARS news agency, which is linked to the Islamic Revolutionary Guard, claimed that two missiles struck a U.S. warship as it attempted to enter the Strait of Hormuz. U.S. Central Command denied this, posting online that no U.S. Navy ships had been struck. It said U.S. forces are supporting what it called Project Freedom and are enforcing the naval blockade on Iranian ports. It comes after President Trump revealed on Sunday that the U.S. Navy would start guiding stranded vessels through the strait, something likely to be fraught with danger, given the IRCG has a number of small armed vessels known as

0: fast boats in the area. The US and Iran are still reportedly exchanging options for an agreement to end the war, but President Trump continues to insist that the US has all the leverage.
1: Iran appears to be attacking not only ships at sea, but neighboring countries as well, threatening a shaky ceasefire that's been in place for nearly a month. The United Arab Emirates Ministry of Defense says it's responded to multiple missile and drone attacks from Iran and that a fire has broken out at one of its petroleum sites. Fears of an escalating conflict have sent oil prices surging. Treasury Secretary Scott Bessent acknowledged on Fox News Monday that this is impacting Americans, but insisted prices will fall fast once the war ends.
2: I am confident on the other side of this, the world's going to be awash in oil. The UAE has come out of OPEC. They're going to be pumping more. You know, OPEC just announced they're going to be pumping more. And the U.S. has record crude deliveries.
1: The U.S. Supreme Court has temporarily restored access to the abortion pill mifepristone via telehealth and mail, pausing a lower court ruling that would have required in-person visits. The order from the top court allows pharmacy or mail order access without in-person doctor visits to continue for another week as lawyers send arguments to the court. Manufacturers of mifepristone argue that the drug is safe, but conservative states say mailing the drug weakens their abortion bans. Medication abortions using mifepristone now account for a majority of abortions in the U.S., blunting the impact of the overturning of Roe v. Wade in 2022. From bureaus worldwide, this is FSN.

0: not again. Where's the electrician's number?
1: 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That's my electrician's number. And he's great.
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0: Feature Story News in New Delhi, I'm Neha Punia. U.S. President Donald Trump says the U.S. has shot down seven small Iranian ships. This comes after the U.S. president's new bid was launched to wrestle control of the Strait of Hormuz, which he is calling Project Freedom. Iran's Islamic Revolutionary Guard Corps has said that ships can only transit through the strait with its permission. Iran says American efforts will end in a deadlock and that there is no military solution to a political crisis. Jim Roop has more.
1: Seven Iranian vessels were destroyed after they opened fire on U.S. warships today in the Strait of Hormuz. U.S. Central Command leader Admiral Brad Cooper says they were Iranian small boats. President Trump told Fox News today that if Iran targets U.S. ships in the strait, they will be, quote, blown off the face of the earth, end quote.
0: Indian Prime Minister Narendra Modi's BJP alliance has won 3 out of 5 crucial regional elections as his party tries to establish itself as a pan-India force. But the party's victory in the state of West Bengal is being seen as a milestone in an election marred by allegations of political violence and vote rigging. Ishan Garg has more.
2: The state of West Bengal was for a very long time seen as the final frontier towards eastern India, where the BJP wanted to make a significant mark. And now they have done that with this election. Prime Minister Narendra Modi congratulated his party workers on Monday evening, saying that this is vote for a change and the people of West Bengal are going to get more development, more investments flowing in, and the state is going to see a more liberalized economy. But despite the party claiming victory,

0: we are already hearing allegations of vote rigging by the party that has lost West Bengal, the All India Trinamool Congress, and their concerns are being echoed at the federal level by the national opposition, Indian National Congress as well.
1: Chinese President Xi Jinping has urged all-out efforts to search for those still missing after 21 were killed in an explosion at a fireworks plant in central China. Laura Westbrook is in Hong Kong.
2: Rescue efforts and response efforts are ongoing. Around 480 personnel, including firefighters, rescuers and medical personnel, they have been on the scene to try to treat the injured and try to find those who have been injured. Rescue robots also being deployed to those efforts. And people within 3 kilometres of the blast have also reportedly been evacuated. There were reports that 2 warehouses used by the company to store gunpowder had posed a risk, but firefighters have been using water cannons to completely soak the scene to help prevent further accidents. An investigation is ongoing. The local police department has also reportedly detained the company's senior executives.
1: From bureaus worldwide, this is FSN.

0: Not again. 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
1: Call 321 321. That's my electrician's number. And he's great.
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2: From Feature Story News in New Delhi, I'm Neha Punia. U.S. President Donald Trump says the U.S. has shot down seven small Iranian ships. This comes after the U.S. president's new bid was launched to wrestle control of the Strait of Hormuz, which he is calling Project Freedom. Iran's Islamic Revolutionary Guard Corps has said that ships can only transit through the strait with its permission. Iran says American efforts will end in a deadlock and that there is no military solution to a political crisis. Jim Roop has more.
3: Seven Iranian vessels were destroyed after they opened fire on U.S. warships today in the Strait of Hormuz. U.S. Central Command leader Admiral Brad Cooper says they were Iranian small boats. President Trump told Fox News today that if Iran targets U.S. ships in the strait, they will be, quote, blown off the face of the earth, end quote.
2: Indian Prime Minister Narendra Modi's BJP alliance has won 3 out of 5 crucial regional elections as his party tries to establish itself as a pan-India force. But the party's victory in the state of West Bengal is being seen as a milestone in an election marred by allegations of political violence and vote rigging. Ishan Garg has more.
4: The state of West Bengal was for a very long time seen as the final frontier towards eastern India, where the BJP wanted to make a significant mark. And now they have done that with this election. Prime Minister Narendra Modi congratulated his party workers on Monday evening.

0: evening, saying that this is vote for a change and the people of West Bengal are going to get more development, more investments flowing in, and the state is going to see a more liberalized economy. But despite the party claiming victory, we are already hearing allegations of vote rigging by the party that has lost West Bengal, the All India Trinamool Congress, and their concerns are being echoed at the federal level by the national opposition, Indian National Congress as well.
1: Chinese President Xi Jinping has urged all-out efforts to search for those still missing after 21 were killed in an explosion at a fireworks plant in central China. Laura Westbrook is in Hong Kong.
2: Rescue efforts and response efforts are ongoing. Around 480 personnel, including firefighters, rescuers and medical personnel, they have been on the scene to try to treat the injured and try to find those who have been injured. Rescue robots also being deployed to those efforts. And people within 3 kilometers of the blast have also reportedly been evacuated. There were reports that 2 warehouses used by the company to store gunpowder had posed a risk, but firefighters have been using water cannons to completely soak the scene to help prevent further accidents. An investigation is ongoing. The local police department has also reportedly detained the company's senior executives.
1: From bureaus worldwide, this is FSN.

Suppose now we're through. Good morning. Welcome to Tuesday, the 5th of May, here on Big L International. I'm here till 8.

Dance Hot Chocolate, everyone's a winner. Well, hope you had a good bank holiday yesterday. We spent yesterday morning moseying around the charity shops in Frinton and getting a few bargains. I spent a few quid in the St. Helena record shop. So come away with quite a few 7-inch singles to bolster my collection of ones I've had and lost.

0: Oh, there's an electrician. Just what I want. What's the number? 01227 39. Missed it.
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That's the Tavares with More Than a Woman. Tuesday, May the 5th here on The Big L. It was Kev Reed's birthday yesterday. So a belated birthday to Kev Reed as well. I did send him a message yesterday, but I normally give him a shout on the radio. It's David Bowie now with the London Boys.

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1967, the Ivy League was suddenly things on the big old Fab 500. Very popular karaoke song, this one. It's Elkie Brooks.

0: Big L.
1: Allegations of vote rigging by the party that has lost West Bengal, the All India Trinamool Congress, and their concerns are being echoed at the federal level by the national opposition, Indian National Congress as well.
2: Chinese President Xi Jinping has urged all-out efforts to search for those still missing after 21 were killed in an explosion at a fireworks plant in central China. Laura Westbrook is in Hong Kong.
3: Rescue efforts and response efforts are ongoing. Around 480 personnel, including firefighters, rescuers and medical personnel, they have been on the scene to try to treat the injured and try to find those who have been injured. Rescue robots also being deployed to those efforts. And people within a 3 kilometer

You broke my heart, 'cause I couldn't dance. You didn't even want me around. But now I'm back to let you know that I can really shake 'em down.

0: Oh, there's an electrician. Just what I want. What's their number? 01227 39. Ah! Missed it.
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Gaily they played each summer's day, warriors both, of course. One little chap then had a mishap, broke off his horse's head, wept for his toy, then cried with joy, as his young playmate said.

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0: Oh, there's an electrician. Just what I want. What's their number? 01227 39. Ah! Missed it.
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0: 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Got something to celebrate? 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
1: Take 40 of the most popular records in Britain today, add a dash of the promising newcomer.

0: from Feature Story News in New Delhi, I'm Neha Punia. U.S. President Donald Trump says the U.S. has shot down seven small Iranian ships. This comes after the U.S. president's new bid was launched to wrestle control of the Strait of Hormuz, which he is calling Project Freedom. Iran's Islamic Revolutionary Guard Corps has said that ships can only transit through the strait with its permission. Iran says American efforts will end in a deadlock and that there is no military solution to a political crisis. Jim Roop has more.
1: Seven Iranian vessels were destroyed after they opened fire on U.S. warships today in the Strait of Hormuz. U.S. Central Command leader Admiral Brad Cooper says they were Iranian small boats. President Trump told Fox News today that if Iran targets U.S. ships in the strait, they will be, quote, blown off the face of the earth, end quote.
0: Indian Prime Minister Narendra Modi's BJP alliance has won 3 out of 5 crucial regional elections as his party tries to establish itself as a pan-India force. But the party's victory in the state of West Bengal is being seen as a milestone in an election marred by allegations of political violence and vote rigging. Ishan Garg has more.
2: The state of West Bengal was for a very long time seen as the final frontier towards eastern India, where the BJP wanted to make a significant mark. And now they have done that with this election. Prime Minister Narendra Modi congratulated his party workers on Monday evening, saying that this is vote for a change and the people of West Bengal are going to get more development, more investments flowing in, and the state is going to see a more liberalized economy. But despite the party claiming victory, we are already hearing allegations of vote rigging by the party that has lost West Bengal, the All India Trinamool Congress, and their concerns are being echoed at the federal level by the national opposition, Indian National Congress as well.
0: Chinese President Xi Jinping has urged all-out efforts to search for those still missing after 21 were killed in an explosion at a fireworks plant in central China. Laura Westbrook is in Hong Kong.
3: Rescue efforts and response efforts are ongoing. Around 480 personnel, including firefighters, rescuers and medical personnel, they have been on the scene to try to treat the injured and try to find those who have been injured. Rescue robots also being deployed to those efforts. And people within 3 kilometers of the blast have also reportedly been evacuated. There were reports that 2 warehouses used by the company to store gunpowder had posed a risk, but firefighters have been using water cannons to completely soak the scene to help prevent further accidents. An investigation is ongoing. The local police department has also reportedly detained the company's senior executives.
0: From bureaus worldwide, this is FSR.

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1: Oh, a plumber's van. Ah, just what I need. What's the number? 01273 84. Oh, missed it.
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0: From Feature Story News in Brussels, I'm William Denslow. The Speaker of Iran's parliament has warned that the country is just getting started, following Monday's strikes in the Strait of Hormuz. It comes after the US launched Project Freedom, which aims to provide military escorts for vessels through the strategic waterway. The French president has called for a joint Iranian-US reopening of the strait. Emmanuel Macron said that France would not be participating in the maritime escort plan announced by President Trump. Ross Cullen reports.
1: The French president criticised the proposed escort plan as not clear, ruling out any French involvement in what Donald Trump has called a humanitarian gesture to guide civilian ships through the Strait of Hormuz. The UK's Maritime Trade Operations Centre said on Monday that due to ongoing regional military operations, ships attempting to transit the contested waterway face critical threats. The choke point has resulted in energy supply issues that are still hitting economies across the world. Ross Cullen, Paris.
0: UK Prime Minister Keir Starmer is hosting leaders from policing, business and education in Downing Street in an effort to counter anti-Semitism. Keir Starmer says recent attacks have now turned the issue into a crisis. Last week, two Jewish men were stabbed in North London. Community Secretary Steve Reed says the whole of society has to stand with Jewish communities.
2: We're announcing £1 million additional funding through our Common Ground programme. That is money that will go into charities and community organisations in Jewish communities so that they can do more to keep their communities safe. This cannot be something government alone deals with. We've seen an increase, an upsurge in anti-Semitic attacks and hatred against the Jewish community. We need everybody in the society to call it out for what it is.
0: Indian Prime Minister Narendra Modi's BJP alliance won 3 out of 5 regional elections as the party seeks to establish itself as a pan-India force. But the party's victory in the state of West Bengal is being seen as a milestone in an election marred by allegations of political violence and vote rigging. Ishan Garg tells us more.
3: With this election, Prime Minister Narendra Modi congratulated his party workers on Monday evening, saying that this is vote for a change and the people of West Bengal are going to get more development, more investments flowing in, and the state is going to see a more liberalized economy. But despite the party claiming victory, we are already hearing allegations of vote rigging by the party that has lost West Bengal, the All India Trinamool Congress, and their concerns are being echoed at the federal level.
0: And the EU's top trade official is meeting his US counterpart in Paris today on the sidelines of the G7 gathering. The meeting comes after President Trump announced he was raising tariffs on European autos due to tensions over the implementation of a trade deal. From bureaus worldwide, this is FSN.

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1: Oh, a plumber's van. Ah, just what I need. What's the number? 01273 84. Oh, missed it.
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0: escorts for vessels through the strategic waterway. The French president has called for a joint Iranian-US reopening of the strait. Emmanuel Macron said that France would not be participating in the maritime escort plan announced by President Trump. Ross Cullen reports.
1: The French president criticised the proposed escort plan as not clear, ruling out any French involvement in what Donald Trump has called a humanitarian gesture to guide civilian ships through the Strait of Hormuz. The UK's Maritime Trade Operations Centre said on Monday that due to ongoing regional military operations, ships attempting to transit the contested waterway face critical threats. The choke point has resulted in energy supply issues that are still hitting economies across the world. Ross Cullen, Paris.
0: UK Prime Minister Keir Starmer is hosting leaders from policing, business and education in Downing Street in an effort to counter anti-Semitism. Keir Starmer says recent attacks have now turned the issue into a crisis. Last week, two Jewish men were stabbed in North London. Community Secretary Steve Reed says the whole of society has to stand with Jewish communities.
2: We're announcing £1 million additional funding through our Common Ground programme. That is money that will go into charities and community organisations in Jewish communities so that they can do more to keep their communities safe. This cannot be something government alone deals with. We've seen an increase, an upsurge in anti-Semitic attacks and hatred against the Jewish community. We need everybody in this society to call it out for what it is.
0: Indian Prime Minister Narendra Modi's BJP alliance won 3 out of 5 regional elections as the party seeks to establish itself as a pan-India force. But the party's victory in the state of West Bengal is being seen as a milestone in an election marred by allegations of political violence and vote rigging. Ishan Garg tells us more.
3: With this election, Prime Minister Narendra Modi congratulated his party workers on Monday evening, saying that this is vote for a change and the people of West Bengal are going to get more development, more investments flowing in, and the state is going to see a more liberalized economy. But despite the party claiming victory, we are already hearing allegations of vote rigging by the party that has lost West Bengal, the All India Trinamool Congress, and their concerns are being echoed at the federal level.
0: And the EU's top trade official is meeting his US counterpart in Paris today on the sidelines of the G7 gathering. The meeting comes after President Trump announced he was raising tariffs on European autos due to tensions over the implementation of a trade deal. From bureaus worldwide, this is FSN.

everybody, it's Danny Van Dam. Join me for the Lunchtime Shuffle from Monday to Friday between 12 and 2. That's between 1 and 3 Central European Time on Big L International. A couple of hours of great music, and also we play our 3-in-1 competition. That's every weekday on wonderful Big L. Don't miss it.

0: afternoon. Thanks to Simon. Humble Pie, Natural Born Boogie on Big L International. Time for the lunchtime shuffle show. Danny Van Dam live in the library from our studios and Antwerp, streaming by Central Hutton, Vinton on Sea. It's a grey and rainy day over here, and it's only 14 centigrade. Not what I like. The music is warm here on Bigel International. You want to hear your favorite songs? If you do so, email to studio@bigelradio.co.uk, or you can call me on 01255-808-113. And tune in a little bit later on in the show by The Small Faces or two by The Turtles, your choice for today.
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0: And The Cream. The White Room.

the album Wheels of Fire from 1968, The Green White Room. Good afternoon, John and Tom and Linda and Nico and Antwerp, Patricia Lukic in Munich, Anika in Epsom, Katharina in Maine, and Alec Brown in Putney Vale, and Colin Harker in Yorkshire. And Rossum's on the way, Colin. Lyricline competition for today: I don't have a lot, but with me that's fine. I don't have a lot, but with me that's fine. What's this song who sings it? If you think you know the answer, email to studio@radio.co.uk or call on 01255 808 113 to the 80s with the next song. We've got Black and Wonderful Life.

Fleetwood Mac, Enjoy Your Own Way, and before that, Black and Wonderful Life on Big Alley International. Good afternoon to Peter Haldersma in Sneek in the Netherlands. It's sunny over there from time to time, but only 12 centigrade. I've got Q65 on the way for you with Jord de Victor. But first, this one by George Harrison, Dark Horse.

George Harrison and Dark Horse. Some Dutch bands on the way after the messages. Q65, You're the Victor and the Cats, and Where Have I Been Wrong?

0: Oh, there's an electrician. Just what I want. What's their number? 01227 39.
1: Oh!
0: Missed it.
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Yeah, 65 in Jorge Victor. Someone else is getting into the competition. We are playing best a little clan competition. We are looking for a 60 song. Two possibilities is done by a Scottish female singer and done by an American male singer who wrote the song. I don't have a lot, but with me, that's fine. What's this song who sings it? It's not Carole King we are looking for and not Carly Simon. You think you know the answer? Email to studio@bigalradio.co.uk or call on 0125-58-1113. And two in a row a bit later on in the show by the Small Faces or two by the Turtles, your choice. And these are the Cats. And where have I been wrong? Good afternoon, how are you doing? This is Bigal International and the Lunchtime Shuffle Show.

said, where have I been wrong? Instrumental track on the way. Also one by a Dutch band. A swinging soul machine and Spooky's Day Off.

Swinging Soul Machine as Spooky's Day Off on Big L International. Good afternoon, Julie in Colchester. Yes, we'll do that one for you, Julie. After we heard from Crosby, Stills and Nash, and Judy Blue Eyes.

0: Manfred Mann, 1968, and the Mighty Quinn. Before that, Judy Blue Eyes, Crosby, Stills and Nash, Big L International. And on the way, the Spencer Davis Group. That's after some messages.
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Good afternoon, Howard, you're loud and can't play that song. Howard, I haven't got that one over here. 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Taking us to the top of the hour, the Yardbirds. And Still I'm Sad.

0: Records and Still I'm Sad. Good afternoon, this is Wonderful Beyond International and the time is 1 o'clock, 2 o'clock in Central Europe.
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0: 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Still playing our Lyric Line competition. We are looking for a 60 song. Two possibilities. It's done by a Scottish female singer, written and also done by an American male singer. I don't have a lot, but with me, that's fine. What's this song we sing to? That's what I want to know from you this afternoon. And two in a row a bit later on the show. By the Small Faces or two by the Turtles, your choice.
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0: Birthdays on the 5th of May. Johnny Taylor, Laureen McIntosh from Deacon Blue, Dutch female singer Maggie McNeil. Deacon Blue on the way. Fergus sings the blues.

1975. Lush has to take part of the competition, Lyric Line competition. I don't have a lot, but with me that's fine. What's this song who sings it? Studio at the Yell Radio.

Johnny Taylor and Who's Making Love. We are closing down the competition, the Little Line competition. I don't have a lot, but with me, that's fine. Are you looking for Lulu or for Neil Diamond and the boat that I row? Correct answers: John and Tom and Linda and Nico in Antwerp, Katerina in Maine and Leo in Ostend, Colin Harker in Yorkshire, Julie in Colchester and Howard in Loudon. Let's listen to the song. It's Lulu.

0: boat that I row. Let's play another competition. That's the year competition. So what's here? The next three songs you're going to hear on the Begal came out. 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

0: 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We did play Procol Harum and The Salty Dog. Also, The Move and Curly, and just now, Lou Christie and I'm Gonna Make You Mine. On the way, Led Zeppelin and Stairway to Heaven after this.
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Zeppelin and Stairway to Heaven. Good afternoon, David and Trina, Brickley, Beatles on the Way. One from 1965, we can work it out.

0: Weekend Rocket Out, Beatles on Bigelow International, and the Small Faces, they have won two in a row against the Turtles, Leo in Ostend, Sylvia in Amsterdam, Colin Harker in Yorkshire, Katerina in Menen voted for the Turtles, while John and Nico and Linda in Antwerp, Alec Brown in Putney Vale, Julie in Colchester, and Howard in Loughton, they won two by the Small Faces.
1: Two in a row.

the small fastest team soldier and mind by Zion. Welsh has to take part of the year competition we are playing. We are looking for is not 1968. The Move, Curly, Purple Hair, and Salty Dog, and Luke Christie, and I'm gonna make you mine this year. We are looking for studio at bigelradio.co.uk or call me on 012-558-8113. This day in history, what happened on the 5th of May, 1960, Princess Margaret married Anthony Armstrong Jones in a royal wedding at Westminster Abbey. Many thousands lined the streets of London hoping to catch a sight of the royal couple. This was the first time for 400 years that a daughter of a king has married a commoner. 2013, better Paul McCartney performed previously unperformed Beatles songs live for the very first time at the opening night of his world tour. 1962, West Side Story soundtrack album goes number one and stays there for 54 weeks, which is more than 20 weeks longer than any other album ever did. 1960, number one for the Everly Brothers with Cathy's Clown and Manfred Mann. They were at number one in 1966 with Pretty Flamingo. 1969, Bad Moon Rising by Creedence Clearwater Revival and In the Ghetto by Elvis Presley are released. 1949, the very first dating show on American TV is broadcasted. Students could win a blind date with a photo model. In 1998, George Harrison, Ringo Starr and Paul McCartney appear at court together with Yoko Ono. The three Beatles and Yoko are trying to stop the release of a CD with recordings made at Hamburg in 1962.

8 minutes to two on the Big Owl, 83 in Central Europe. How about some music from West Side Story? Maria.

Maria from West Side Story. Nearly the end of the show. Hope you did enjoy the music the past 2 hours here on Wonderful Bigel International. There's another one tomorrow afternoon between 12 and 2. That's between 1 and 3 Central European time. And the year we're looking for today was 1969. Correct answers: John, Tom, Linda, Nico, Yvonne in Antwerp, Katharina in Maiden, Harry in London, Leo in Ostend, Sylvia in Amsterdam, Howard in Loughton, David and Trina in Brackley, Colin Harker in Yorkshire, and Julie in Colchester. Thanks for the emails, for taking part of the competitions, and for listening to the show. Enjoy the rest of your day. Keep it Bigel. Love and peace to all of you. I'll see you tomorrow. Last one for now, the Golden Earring. And Stand By Me. Cookies next.

0: Wars around May 9th, when Russia marks the World War II Victory Day. Kyiv announced a separate, earlier ceasefire starting at midnight on May 5th. Daria Bondarchuk reports from the Russian capital.
1: Russia has announced a three-day ceasefire from May 8th through May 10th to coincide with countrywide commemorations of the victory over Nazi Germany during the World War II. At the same time, the Kremlin warned that any attempt to disrupt the celebrations would result in a retaliation, a massive missile strike specifically targeting downtown Kyiv, the country's defense ministry said. Ukraine's president Volodymyr Zelensky said Ukraine would observe a separate ceasefire beginning at midnight on Tuesday, May 5th. He added that Kyiv had not received an official notice from Moscow and that there was no coordination made on how the truce was expected to work. Ukraine objected the idea of a short-term, holiday-specific ceasefire, calling for a longer-term peace solution instead. Daria Bondarchuk, Moscow.
0: 19 people in France received jail terms for facilitating a network of migrant smugglers operating along the northern French coasts. Prosecutors at the trial in the northern city of Lille said those convicted worked as lookouts, masterminds, and drivers for smuggling gangs. Ross Cullen reports.
2: Law enforcement in France say they are cracking down on trafficking gangs exploiting the situation of some of the people in the migrant camps in and around northern French ports. At this trial, the defendants faced a range of charges, including participation in a criminal conspiracy, and prosecutors focused especially on the transporting of equipment like inflatable boats and life jackets from Germany to France, where unauthorised departures of migrants trying to get to the UK regularly take place. Ross Cullen, Paris.
0: UK Prime Minister Keir Starmer is hosting leaders from policing, business and education in Downing Street in an effort to counter anti-Semitism. Keir Starmer says recent attacks have now turned the issue into a crisis. Last week, two Jewish men were stabbed in North London in what police are investigating as a terrorist incident. And earlier this year, there have been arson attacks against synagogues. Community Secretary Steve Reed says the whole of society has to stand with Jewish communities.
3: We're announcing £1 million additional funding through our Common Ground programme. That is money that will go into charities and community organisations in Jewish communities so that they can do more to keep their communities safe. This cannot be something government alone deals with. We've seen an increase, an upsurge in anti-Semitic attacks and hatred against the Jewish community. We need everybody in the society to call it out for what it is.
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1: Good afternoon.
2: A very good afternoon to you and a very warm welcome along to another Topical Tuesday with me, Cookie, taking you through till 4pm UK time and then sitting in for Peter Twyford till 6pm UK time. Yes, stand by for a long one this afternoon. Towns, cities and places in Europe is our topic this afternoon.
3: Music.
2: And a thanks to Danny Van Dam for the last couple of hours. He'll be back same time tomorrow.

Oh, there's a cover you don't hear every day. Starting off our topical Tuesday, we are on the subject of towns, cities and places in Europe this afternoon. Yeah, we've done the UK, we've done the USA. You could still get the UK in the, the European continent, so there we go. And in fact, we do have a request for somewhere in the UK. And many thanks to David and Trina in Brackley for this afternoon's topic. And don't forget, if you've got any topics to suggest for future shows, then do let me know. And we'll see if we can add them to the list and do them in due course. Anyway, if you'd like to get through, if there's a topical track or two that you'd like to suggest, or if you'd just like to say hi and join in the madness and merriment, you're more than welcome. It's cookie@biglradio.co.uk or studio@biglradio.co.uk on the phones. And leave a message on 01255 808 113. That's a UK number. 01255 808 113. Text us via the Big L smartphone app, tweet us at Big L Radio, get through via the website, get through via our Facebook group this afternoon. And of course, we'll be mashing your brains with Trickers Tricky Topical Teaser, 10 clues leading you all towards that final track in the show. Get that the first of those clues out very soon indeed. Right, let's see who we've got checking in to say good afternoon to so far. Very good afternoon to Howard in Loughton, to Alan Padgham, to Lorna in Keswick, to Sergio and Boy in Zelzat, to Rick in Toronto. He's not in Toronto at the moment, is he? He's in Scotland. There we go. And, we got everyone. I hope we've got everyone. Yes, I think we've got everyone there. So good to have you all with us this afternoon. Let's go with this one, suggested by Howard.

0: That's a good one to wake you up on a Tuesday afternoon. Europe, of course, and the final countdown. Towns, cities and places in Europe is our topic this afternoon. The track that we opened up with, The Four Lads, Istanbul, Not Constantinople, that one requested by our very own Roger Tricker. And let's give you the first clue to Tricker's tricky topical teaser this afternoon. And he says, please read this for listeners. I don't think it's going to be a problem. But explanation, Roger was preparing this in a hurry, entertaining French visitors Friday to Monday. Well, that's fairly appropriate. Just finishing the clues and realised the song title wasn't what I thought. It's all in the well-known lyrics. No time to do another. Sorry. No, that's no problem at all. We're on the case, aren't we? Are we on the case, gang? Yeah, I think so. But I think the clues will lead to some correct answers by clue five. Well, we shall see. The last couple of times, the last three times, someone's got it on the second clue, which is very impressive. So let's see. Let's give you clue number one. This week's teaser was a number one in the United States and Canada, much of Europe and Australia, and a UK number two in the late 70s. This week's teaser was a number one in the United States, Canada, much of Europe and Australia, and a UK number two in the late 70s. That's clue number one. More clues are on the way very soon indeed. Right now, let's go with this beautiful track requested by Adam Padgham this afternoon.
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0: definite parking lot anthem, that one. Gary Moore, Parisian Walkway is suggested by Alan Padgham this afternoon. Towns, cities and places in Europe is our topic this afternoon. Very good morning to Jim in Ohio. Good to have you with us this afternoon. And let me see, a couple of guesses in already to the teaser. It's not Bonnie Tyler, not Bonnie Tyler. And it's not Africa by Toto, no. Wrong continent. We're in the European continent this afternoon, the continent of Europe. So there we go. Good try, though. One on the way suggested by Lorna in Keswick in just a little while. But right now, let's give you clue number two to Tricker's tricky topical teaser. Our single was from a teaser-related album and was a repetitive pop song with the European city connection in both the album title and the repeated lyrics of the single. Our single was from a teaser-related album and was a repetitive pop song with the European city connection in both the album title and the repeated lyrics of the single. So if you think you might know what it is already, you might want to have a go. You want to have a guess, why not? It is cookie at biglradio.co.uk or studio at biglradio.co.uk on the phones, and leave a message on 01255 808 113. That's 01255 808 113, or text your answers in via the Big L smartphone app. More clues very soon indeed, but back with that one for Lorna in Keswick right after these.
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2: 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Ah, just what I need. What's the number? 01273 84. Oh, missed it.
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Falco and Vienna Calling. For Lorna in Keswick, who said, I guess everyone's going to be suggesting Vienna by Ultravox. Well, it has been suggested and it is on the stack, and we'll no doubt get around to that later on, yes. But have you got Falco and Vienna Calling? Yes, I do, and there it was. So, yes, towns, cities and places in Europe is our topic this afternoon. Let's give you clue number three to Tricker's tricky topical teaser, shall we? A remix made number 15 in the UK a decade later. A remix made number 15 in the UK a decade later. So two more clues still to come your way this hour, and five more clues to come your way in hour two, should you be needing them. Right now, let's go with this one, suggested by Sergio in Zelzat Santana, and Europa, Earth's Cry, Heaven's Smile.

Santana and Europa as Cry Heaven Smile, suggested by Sergio in Zell's Hat this afternoon. Yeah, good suggestion there. I've not come across that one before, but a very fine tune indeed. And a very good afternoon to John in Lahn. Yes, Mr. Troubles Arise. That's any peace we had shattered, but never mind. There we go. That's the way it goes. Jim in Ohio is through. He says, how about Midnight in Moscow by Kenny Ball? What a good suggestion. Well, I'll tell you what, while we're in the mood for an instrumental, let's do that for you right now, shall we?

0: And you know what that fanfare means. We have our first winner. First of all, let's say a very good afternoon to John in Chorley, just checking in there. Good to have you with us. And Alan Padgham says, fabulous Santana track. Yes, I agree. Yeah, good one. And he says, the teaser has got me totally stumped. Well, let's hope we can help you out with clue number four in just a sec. But well done, and a very good afternoon to David and Trina in Brackley, through with the correct answer to our teaser. So well done indeed. First into the winner's enclosure this afternoon. So for everyone else, let's give you clue number four. Surprisingly, there have been 12 UK single releases, including three others being minor chart hits. Surprisingly, there have been 12 UK single releases, including three others being minor chart hits. And I must admit, I don't remember any of the other three, so there we go. Anyway, if you think you know what it might be, if you want to have a stab at it or want to have a guess, as always, it is cookie@biglradio.co.uk or studio@biglradio.co.uk on the phones. And leave your answer 01255 808 113. That's 01255 808 113, or text your answer in via the Big L smartphone app. But keep those topical track suggestions coming in. Places in Europe, places, towns and cities in Europe is our topic this afternoon. So, yeah, let's go a bit closer to home, because Rick in Toronto has suggested a city in the UK for our next suggestion. But that counts. I mean, it's all on the continent of Europe, on the what's classed as the European continent. So, yeah, that coming up in just a few moments' time, right after these.
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Well, it's still part of the continent of Europe, isn't it? London Calling from The Clash, suggested by Rick in Scotland this week. And David and Trina are through and said, please, can you play Free Man in Paris by Joni Mitchell? Yes, I can, actually. I was just about to put another track relating to Paris into the playlist to play next. So, yeah, quick switch around and let's do that for you right now.

Oh, what a good record. I've not come across that one before. Good suggestion there by David and Trina in Brackley. Joni Mitchell, Free Man in Paris, a jolly little ditty. And they're back through and said, as Edelweiss is a plant found in the Alps, may we suggest that the song with that little with that title by Vince Hill be played. Well, it's not really relating to, yeah, I suppose it's a bit tenuous, but then again, since you came up with this afternoon's topic, I guess we've got to let that one through, haven't we? So, yeah, why not? We don't mind tenuous. Tenuous is good. Yeah, we'll get that one in a bit later on in the show. Meanwhile, let's give you clue number five, your final clue this hour. Five more clues to come your way in hour two to the teaser. Clue number five, the teaser connection in the lyrics could easily qualify twice for this week and once for each of the last 2 weeks. The teaser connection in the lyrics could qualify twice for this week and once each for the last 2 weeks. Now, there's something to think about. Yes, indeed, it's very clever. Five more clues to come your way in hour two, but right now, let's go with this one. Remember this one from 1982.

When was the last time you heard that? The Mobiles, Drowning in Berlin. Towns, cities and places in Europe. That's our topic this afternoon. Let's finish off this hour with this one suggested by our very own Roger Tricker from the Fab Four.

0: around May 9th, when Russia marks the World War II Victory Day. Kyiv announced a separate, earlier ceasefire starting at midnight on May 5th. Daria Bondarchuk reports from the Russian capital.
1: Russia has announced a three-day ceasefire from May 8th through May 10th to coincide with countrywide commemorations of the victory over Nazi Germany during the World War II. At the same time, the Kremlin warned that any attempts to disrupt the celebrations would result in a retaliation, a massive missile strike specifically targeting downtown Kyiv, the country's defense ministry said. Ukraine's president, Volodymyr Zelensky, said Ukraine would observe a separate ceasefire beginning at midnight on Tuesday, May 5th. He added that Kyiv had not received an official notice from Moscow and that there was no coordination made on how the truce was expected to work. Ukraine objected the idea of a short-term, holiday-specific ceasefire, calling for a longer-term peace solution instead. Daria Bondarchuk, Moscow.
0: 19 people in France received jail terms for facilitating a network of migrant smugglers operating along the northern French coasts. Prosecutors at the trial in the northern city of Lille said those convicted worked as lookouts, masterminds, and drivers for smuggling gangs. Ross Cullen reports.
2: Law enforcement in France say they are cracking down on trafficking gangs exploiting the situation of some of the people in the migrant camps in and around northern French ports. At this trial, the defendants faced a range of charges, including participation in a criminal conspiracy, and prosecutors focused especially on the transporting of equipment like inflatable boats and life jackets from Germany to France, where unauthorised departures of migrants trying to get to the UK regularly take place. Ross Cullen, Paris.
0: UK Prime Minister Keir Starmer is hosting leaders from policing, business and education in Downing Street in an effort to counter anti-Semitism. Keir Starmer says recent attacks have now turned the issue into a crisis. Last week, two Jewish men were stabbed in North London in what police are investigating as a terrorist incident. And earlier this year, there have been arson attacks against synagogues. Community Secretary Steve Reed says the whole of society has to stand with Jewish communities.
3: We're announcing £1 million additional funding through our Common Ground programme. That is money that will go into charities and community organisations in Jewish communities so that they can do more to keep their communities safe. This cannot be something government alone deals with. We've seen an increase, an upsurge in anti-Semitic attacks and hatred against the Jewish community. We need everybody in this society to call it out for what it is.
0: From bureaus worldwide, this is FSN.

It certainly is. It's Cookie with your Topical Tuesday on the subject of towns, cities and places in Europe this afternoon. Welcome along to hour two of the show. Here's Bonnie.

0: Oh, you just never know what you hear next on this show. That one suggested by Lorna Inkezik, Danny Kay and Wonderful Copenhagen. And before that, suggested by Howard, Bonnie Tyler and Lost in France this afternoon. Yes, it is our topical Tuesday. Town, cities and places in Europe is our topic this afternoon. Very good afternoon to you. If you just joined us, if you've got a topical track or two to suggest, then do get in touch. Or if you just like to say hi and join in the merriment, you're more than welcome. It's cookie at biglradio.co.uk or studio at biglradio.co.uk on the phones, and leave a message on 01255 808 113. 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Text us via the Big L smartphone app, tweet us at Big L Radio, get through via the website, get through via our Facebook group this afternoon. And, of course, we've got our Trickers Tricky Topical Teaser in full swing. We've had the first five clues. We've got our first winners in the winner's enclosure. And five more clues on the way for you this hour, all leading you towards that final track in the show. In fact, we'll get the next clue on right after this next record. So, this is Howard's suggestion. Let's take a trip now with Ultravox and the record that was famously kept off the UK number one slot by Joe Dolce and Shut Up Your Face. It was, of course, Ultravox and the quite wonderful Vienna.
1: Happiness is a thing called Big L.

Oh, wonderful stuff, right down to the last drop. Ultravox, of course, and Vienna. Right, let's give you clue number six to Tricky's Tricky Topical Teaser. They were not described as a group or a band, but as a project. But it wasn't the Alan Parsons Project. Just in case you were wondering. Just in case you were thinking, They were not described as a group or a band, but as a project, and not the Alan Parsons Project. So that's clue number six. Four more clues still to come your way. Right here on Big L International, leaving you all with that final track for Tricky's Tricky Topical Teaser. But right now, let's take a walk in the Black Forest with Horst Jankowski.

0: Host Jankowski, and I walk in the Black Forest. Places, cities, and towns in Europe is our topic this afternoon for our Topical Tuesday. And we'll be heading off to the Swiss Alps in just a few moments' time. But first of all, let's give you clue number 7 to Tricker's Tricky Topical Teaser this afternoon. The original project included 4 members with level 42 connections. The original project included 4 members with level 42 connections. So, any ideas? Does that help? 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That's 01255 808 113, or text your answers in via the Big L smartphone app. I'm sure you all know it. You may be kicking yourselves when you get the answer. 3 more clues still to come your way. But as I say, we're off to the Swiss Alps in just a few moments' time, right after these.
1: Oh, there's an electrician. Just what I want. What's the number? 01227 39. Missed it.
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9: Hi, Keith Mardell here, inviting you to join me each and every Sunday on Big Al International between 6 p.m. and 8 p.m. UK time. I'll be dusting down and firing up that forgotten jukebox. We'll be having a guilty pleasure along the way. So why not make it a date, 6 to 8, here on Big Al International.
0: And well done to Lorna in Keswick, through with the correct answer to our teaser. It's not the FBI project, not that. So back to the drawing boards on that one. But Lorna knows what it is. More clues on the way very soon indeed.
10: It's the heart and soul of rock and roll, Big L.
0: Rock and roll? I'm not sure this qualifies.

0: Yes, quick sojourn to the Swiss Alps there. Vince Hill and Edelweiss, suggested by David and Trina in Brackley, and followed by Del Shannon and Swiss Maid. Now it said Metallica never covered Edelweiss, thank goodness. Well, it would be interesting if they did, wouldn't it? That would be interesting. Edelweiss, of course, covered it with Bring Me Edelweiss. Might sneak that one in later on this afternoon. Who knows? Who knows what we'll get up to? Anyway, well done to Alan Padgham, who's finally unstumped. He's got through with the correct answer to the teaser. So, yeah, well done. And very good afternoon, or very good morning to John in New Jersey, who's also through with the correct answer to the teaser. Some more stuff coming in there. Let's just say very good afternoon to Patricia in Munich. It's not Klaatu and Sub Rosa Subway. Not that one. So back to the drawing board on that one. Are we due for the next clue yet? I've lost track. Oh dear, it's mad. Yeah, let's give you the next clue. Clue number 8. Our teaser was kept off the number one, the UK number one spot by Art Garfunkel. Our teaser was kept off the UK number one spot by Art Garfunkel. And as it so happens, I happened to play that UK number one in the Vinyl Vault yesterday afternoon. Couple more clues still to come your way, should you be needing them. But right now, let's go with this wonderful track from Bagatelle.
1: Big L, it's a blast.
0: I think they need to check the weather forecast.

0: Oh, wonderful stuff, Bagatelle. And is it raining in Paris tonight? I don't know. I'll have to check the forecast. Good stuff indeed. Right, now let's give you clue number 8. We're getting there. We are getting there to Trickers Tricky Topical Teaser this afternoon. Clue number 8. We've done clue number 8. Number 9. Let's go for number 9. That would be better, wouldn't it? For the name of the act, think of Judi Dench in James Bond. For the name of the act, think of Judi Dench in James Bond. One more clue still to come your way. And maybe a few bits and pieces to add to some of those clues. But we're off to Greece next, right after these.
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6: 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I'm with you on Big L at 1am on Saturday mornings with Kick Up the 80s. 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
7: And well done to Howard in Lounce and through with the correct answer to Trigger's tricky topical teaser. And a very good afternoon to our very own Gary Jackson. Of course, Gary with you for a quick one between 6 and 7 this evening. Actually, I'm a bit worried about Gary. I don't think he's feeling quite well. He said he went past the record shop today and didn't go in.

Frankie Valli and Greece, suggested by Howard in Loudon. Town, cities and places in Europe is our topic this afternoon. Well done to Patricia in Munich, through with the correct answer to the teaser. Howard's got the answer as well, I think I mentioned. So let's give you that final clue. A couple of bits I'll add to some of those clues in a minute. But first of all, the final clue, clue number 10. It could definitely be described as pop music, and the lyrics start in the United States, then to the UK, then to Europe twice. It could definitely be described as pop music, and the lyrics start in the United States, then to the United Kingdom, then to Europe twice. So that's your final clue. We'll add a couple of bits to some of those clues in just a little while, probably right after we hear from this one. Mike Oldfield and Maggie Riley. Remember this follow-up to Moonlight Shadow?

Mike Oldfield with vocals by Maggie Riley and To France. So a few bits and pieces to add to some of those clues. Clue number one, we said this week's teaser was a number one in the United States, Canada, much of Europe and Australia, and a UK number two in the late 70s, 1979 to be exact. And a remix made number 15 in the UK a decade later, 1989. Clue number four, we said, surprisingly, there have been 12 UK single releases, including three others being minor chart hits, those being Moonlight and Muzak, That's the Way the Money Goes, and Official Secrets. And clue number seven, the original project included four members with Level 42 connections, led by Robin Scott, and included Level 42's Wally Bardaru and Mark King and Phil Gould and Gary Balmy. Barnacle. Yes, I'll get there in the end. And our teaser was kept off the UK number one spot by Art Garfunkel. That was, of course, Bright Eyes, which we played in our vinyl vault yesterday afternoon. Just time for a quick one before we give you the answer. It took 50 years to make them, and only one station's playing them. The heart and soul of rock and roll. This should just about fit. Cleo Lane, April in Paris. Yeah.

0: Cleo Lane, April in Paris, almost rounding off our topical Tuesday for this week. So, well done on the teaser to David and Trina in Brackley, Lorna in Keswick, Alan Padgham, John in New Jersey, Howard in Loughton, Patricia in Munich, and Chris in Holyhead, all getting the correct answer. Many thanks to Roger Tricker for this afternoon's teaser. Many thanks to David and Trina for this afternoon's topic. Many thanks to you for your company these last couple of hours. I hope you'll be able to stick around the next couple of hours. I'll be sitting in for Peter Twyford.
1: Well done for getting this far. Thank you for listening. Here's one for the road.
0: This is what we were looking for. It was M and Pop Music.

That was the answer we were looking for. M and pop music back in just a few moments' time after a little switcheroo. Hang around with you for the next couple of hours, sitting in for Peter Twyford.

0: years. Moscow proposed a 72-hour pause around May 9th, when Russia marks the World War II Victory Day. Kyiv announced a separate, earlier ceasefire starting at midnight on May 5th. Daria Bondarchuk reports from the Russian capital.
1: Russia has announced a three-day ceasefire from May 8th through May 10th to coincide with countrywide commemorations of the victory over Nazi Germany during the World War II. At the same time, the Kremlin warned that any attempts to disrupt the celebrations would result in a retaliation, a massive missile strike specifically targeting downtown Kyiv, the country's defense ministry said. Ukraine's president Volodymyr Zelensky said Ukraine would observe a separate ceasefire beginning at midnight on Tuesday, May 5th. He added that Kyiv had not received an official notice from Moscow and that there

0: You're only supposed to blow the bloody doors off.
1: Come in. Well, well, well, look who's here.
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2: I didn't quite think that out, really, should I? Because if you think about it, they blew the doors off and then Eileen Barton's knocking at the door. Very good afternoon to you. If you just joined us, it is Cookie in for another couple of hours, sitting in for Peter Twyford, taking you through to Gary Jackson at 6 p.m. UK time this evening.

Oh, yes, a couple we didn't have time for in our topical Tuesday. I've got a few more on the stack, actually, to get through. And why not? It's a good enough excuse to play some good music. Very good afternoon to you if you just tuned in. It is Cookie, live and lively, sitting in for Peter Twyford these next couple of hours, taking you through to Gary Jackson at 6 p.m. UK time. So two more hours of wonderful music and a fair bit of mayhem from me this afternoon. So if you'd like to get through, if there's anything you'd like to hear, or if you'd just like to say hi and join in the general madness and merriment, you're more than welcome. 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Get through via our Facebook group this afternoon. And anyone got a dustpan and brush handy? Because Howard's just said he's just dropped his sandwich on the floor and broke the plate. So, oh dear. And we'll get a last bite lined up for you very soon indeed. See if we can get your name in lights for a bit of fun this afternoon. And who knows what else we might get up to. Let's go with another one we didn't get around to earlier on this afternoon from Ryan Paris.

Ryan Paris and Dolce Vita, Sweet Life, right here on Big L International. It is Cookie sitting in for Peter Twyford these next couple of hours. We get our last bike competition on the go for you very shortly indeed. First of all, let me see. Lorna says, are you going to do a 12-inch? How about a 12-inch of the day today? Yeah, we can do. She said, could I request Blue Monday? You certainly can indeed. And I think she's thinking of me, because she said, so you can have a comfort break. Okay, that, yeah, that will probably be most welcome. Yeah, we'll get that one done, get that one on the way for you fairly shortly. And very good afternoon once again to Patricia in Munich, who's through and says, would you be so kind and play Passengers by Elton John? I can indeed. That is on the stack for you as well. Right now, let's take you back with this one from the Impalas.

The Impalas, and Sorry I Ran All the Way Home. Okay, let's get a last bike competition underway, see if we can get your name in lights for a bit of fun this evening. Usual question that we ask you in the afternoons: who could it be? What could it be? A last bite to a well-known track. Give you a few blasts of this throughout the next hour or so, and a clue or two as necessary. We'll play it in its full glory. Oh, round about 5:30, and see whose names we can put in lights. So no clues just yet. Let's have a first blast of today's last bite. It's

Oh, is that easy? I think it probably is, but we shall find out. If you think you know what it is, you know what to do. Drop me an email. Give me a call to cookie@biglradio.co.uk or studio@biglradio.co.uk. 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

0: So there we are. That is what it sounds like. See how you get on with that one. In the meantime, let's go with, I'll tell you what, I think we'll do Elton John for Patricia in Munich, and then we'll do our 12-inch of the day for Lorna in Keswick. But on the way, Elton John and Passengers right after these.
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It certainly is. It is Cookie, live and lively, sitting in for Peter Twyford this evening on the afternoon show. Right, let me see. How are we doing on the last bite? Not Vienna and Ultravox. Played that one the last hour. It does sound a bit similar, but it's not that one. Let me see. Well done to Chris in Holyhead, who has the correct answer. And... also Patricia in Munich through with the correct answer this afternoon, so well done both. Howard says, I always wonder how you guys deal with comfort breaks. Well this is how time for a 12 inch of the day. For Lorna in Keswick, a bit of New Order and Blue Monday.

Oh, yes, playing that one for Lorna in Keswick, 12 inches a day. It was, of course, Blue Monday from New Order. And that seems to have gone down quite well. Serge says, Blue Monday, great 12 inch. Yeah, absolutely. And Chris in Hollyhead says, Blue Monday, brilliant track. And he says, my copy of the 12 inch has the labels on the wrong sides. I wonder if that makes it worth any more. I don't know. Who knows? Anyway, I'll have another 12 inch of the day tomorrow afternoon in my regular slot, so there we go. It is Cookie sitting in for Peter Twyford this evening right here on Big L International, taking you through to Gary Jackson at 6 p.m. UK time. Let's take you back now. This one, this is one of Julie's favourites, Jay and the Americans and Caramia.

Oh, what a voice. Jay and the Americans and Karamia right here on the Big L. Right, I think we need to give you another blast of our last bite. Let's just check we're up to date with the scores. Yeah, I think we're okay. So, who is it? What is it? Let me give you, what can we tell you about this one? Well, we're looking for a UK group. We're taking you back to November 1983 with this one. It made number two in the UK singles chart. So, who could it be? What could it be? Let's have another blast of our last bite. It's the...

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0: Big L. Taking you back to the 70s and getting you up on the dance floor next. Actually, I think we ought to play this one for Sergio. What is it? Well, we'll find out soon enough. It's coming your way in just a few moments' time, right after these.
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0: think Sergio was strutting his stuff to those two. Silver Convention, Get Up and Boogie, and Andrew True Connection following that, and more. And I put the long one in by mistake, the long version. And I thought, shall I fade it? No, let's give you a full value. At least it gave me time to get me washing in and make a cup of coffee whilst they were on. So good stuff indeed. Very good evening to you. It is Cookie sitting in for Peter Twyford, taking you through to Gary Jackson at 6 p.m. UK time. I don't know where I am or what I'm doing, but there we are. Nothing new there. Right, let me see. Sergio said, if you have this one, please, could we have the Commodores and Going to the Bank? Yeah, I think we can do that for you. Let's do that for you right now.
1: It took 50 years to make them, and only one station's playing them. The heart and soul of rock and roll.
0: Oh, and just before, I must just give you quick updates on the scores. Very good evening to John in Derbyshire. Good to have you with us this evening. David and Trina in Brackley are through with the correct answer to our last bite this afternoon, spot on. Someone else saying, could it be Ultravox and Vienna? Not that one. It does sound a bit like that, but we played that in our Topical Tuesday earlier on. So it's not that one. Commodores now for Sergio.

Commodores for Sadja and Going to the Bank right here on Big L International. Lots more stuff still to come your way, taking you through to Gary Jackson at 6 p.m. UK time this evening.

0: Move along. 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
1: The end of the world is nigh. Vengeance is mine. And a little bit of what you fancy does you good.
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3: It is indeed. A very good afternoon to you if you just tuned in. It is Cookies sitting in for Peter Twyford, delivering a little bit of what you fancy this evening right here on the Big L. And sounding out hour two of Peter's show, hour four for me, a couple from our Fan 500.

Oh, two corkers from our Fab 500 to get us underway for this hour this evening. Johnny Rivers starting out the hour with Secret Agent Man, and following that up, Wayne Fontana's version of 20 More Sycamore, 24 Sycamore, I should say. Also a big hit for Gene Pitney as well. Both brilliant versions. So, a very good evening to you. If you just joined us, it is Cookie sitting in for Peter Twyford, taking you through to Gary Jackson at 6 p.m. UK time. Lots more still to come this hour. Some good sounds on the way. Got our last bike competition in full swing. Give you some more clues and a last blast of that very soon indeed. Actually, we're struggling on this one a bit, but we'll have to get some clues for you. And as always, if there's anything you'd like to hear, or if you'd just like to say hi and join in the madness, you're more than welcome. It's Cookie at biglradio.co.uk or studio at biglradio.co.uk on the phones. 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Get through via our Facebook group this evening. And going back to the end of the last hour, when Sergio asked for a particular track by the Commodores, Going to the Bank, Howard said, great choice, Sergio. Never heard that song. I must admit, neither have I. And yeah, it was a good song, wasn't it? So good stuff indeed. Onwards we go. Let's take you into the, I think this is the 80s, and a bit of Squeeze for Lorna in Keswick.

Yeah, squeeze at tempted. Yeah, Lorna says playing that to help you pack for your holiday later on this week. He's packed a lot of stuff, but he didn't say anything about packing the paddleboard and the wetsuit and the kayak spray deck and everything else. Oh, I don't know. Half a job again. Right, let me see. We'll give you another blast and some more clues of our last bite very shortly indeed. But right now, Howard said, have you got Bob Cuban and the Inmen and the Cheetah? Yes, I have, and here it is.

Oh, there we are. Especially for Howard this afternoon. Good track. Bob Cuban and the Inmen and the Cheetah. And Howard said, can we all wish Peter well with his treatment? Yes, absolutely. Hope everything goes very well for Peter. So hope you're staying positive there if you're listening, Peter. We're all rooting for you. We're all wishing you well. Okay, and we got another couple that we didn't get around to. We've got to do this next one. Couple that we didn't get around to earlier on this afternoon. Our Topical Tuesday coming your way very soon indeed. First of all, let's give you a last blast of our last bite this afternoon. So what could we tell you about this? Well, we're looking for a UK group. This was, I think it's probably one of their last UK singles chart entries. Number two in 1983, they had huge success all throughout the 70s. Four-piece group, the lead singer took his name from an Enid Blyton character. And the song title, it's an expression of surprise, really. Sort of like saying, well, golly gosh. But in a slightly different way. So who could it be? What could it be? Let's have a last blast of this afternoon's last bite. It's the

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Any ideas now? If you think you know what it is, you know what to do, drop me an email. Give me a call to cookie@biglradio.co.uk or studio@biglradio.co.uk on the phones and leave a message. 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

0: Big L. So there we are. We shall play it in its full glory very soon indeed and see whose names we can put in lights. In the meantime, we're off back for a bit of fun in the Swiss Alps in just a few moments' time, right after these.
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10: I'm Paul Voss. What are you doing this Saturday night at 7 o'clock? Why not listen to Big L Goes Dutch with some nice music, some news about the Netherlands and the Dutch record. So join me this coming Saturday at 7 here at Big L International.

Oh, two more that we didn't get around to earlier on in our Topical Tuesday. Tom Robinson, Atmospherics, Listen to the Radio. Talking about various places in Europe there. And before that, the totally bonkers Edelweiss and Bring Me Edelweiss. Yeah, good stuff indeed. Yeah, Sergio enjoyed that one. I might have known. Okay, are you ready for the answer to this here last bite? Well done to John in Derbyshire, through with the correct answer. And actually, a couple more requests in. Sergio said, please, could you play the Bobby Fuller Four and I Fought the Law? Yes, I can. Great track. Actually, they made some... That's the only one you hear of theirs, but they made some great tunes in their short career until the untimely and unfortunate... and very dubious end to Bobby Fuller. So, yeah, anyway, but that's another story. And also, John in Derbyshire said, please, could you play Mad World by Tears for Fears? Yes, isn't it just? So, yeah, we'll sort that out for you. But right now, are you ready for the answer to this afternoon's last bite?

0: So there it was, taking you back to November 1983. Number two for Slade and My Oh My. Bit of a tricky one, that one. Quite a few people saying it could be Ultravox and Vienna. Does sound a bit like that, the ending there, but no, it was, of course, Slade. So, a rather elite group of winners this evening. So well done to Chris in Holyhead, Patricia in Munich, David and Trina in Brackley, and John in Derbyshire, all getting the correct answer. And I'll have another last bite in my usual slot tomorrow afternoon, between 2 and 4 right here on Big L International. So, got the Bobby Fuller 4, and I fought the law on the way for Sergio in Zelzat in just a few moments' time, right after these. Big
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4: 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We'll be right back.

are great stuff, the Bobby Fuller Four, and I Fought the Law, also covered by the Clash and Sam Neely, probably among others, but I think that is the first and the best. And shall we have another one? Let's have another one, shall we?

didn't go that soon, Never to Be Forgotten, the Bobby Fuller Four. And before that, also from the Bobby Fuller Four, because we can, yes, we can play two, why not? I Fought the Law for Sergio in Zelzat, and Chris says, I left my baby in a field so bad. Yes, absolutely, yeah, good stuff, good Monday Mondegreen there, even though it's Tuesday. Right, let's play this one for John in Derbyshire, taking you into the 80s. We have a bit of Tears for Fears.

0: Tears for Fears, Mad World for John in Derbyshire. Don't forget, Gary's on the way at 6 p.m. UK time. But right now, let's get back on the dance floor. Let's take you back to the 70s.
1: Where the action is
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0: Oh, how well our listeners know each other. Yes. Sylvester, you make me feel mighty real. Chris says, Serge will be knackered by six with all this dancing. Can we say knackered on the radio? Yeah. And Gary likewise says, Serge will be boogieing if he's listening. He is listening. He is boogieing, I can tell you that. Anyway, Gary's on the way very shortly indeed, in for a quick one from six. Stand by, last one from me this evening, from Bob Seger and the Silver Bullet Band.
1: Well done for getting this far. Thank you for listening. Here's one for the road.

That could almost have been Gary belting it out on the piano on that one, couldn't it? Bob Seger and the Silver Bullet Band and C'est La Vie wrapping things up for me this afternoon. Stand by. Many thanks for your company over these last 2 or 4 hours or however long you've been with us. we'll do it all over again, or I'll do it all over again tomorrow afternoon between 2 and 4 with our Wooden Tots Wednesday. Stand by. Gary Jackson's in for a quick one next, right here on the Big L International. I do believe it's Darren Dalton in for Paul Voss at 7. Gary's back at 10 and Big L, Big Love at 11. All the best stuff 24 hours a day. It's right here on the heart and soul of rock and roll. But that is it from me for now. So, till we meet again, stay well. Keep it Big L. And I'll see you soon. Bye-bye.

0: From Feature Story News in London, I'm Stuart Smith. Russia and Ukraine have each announced a temporary ceasefire, but their dates are non-aligned, creating a situation of competing short-term truces. Moscow proposed a 72-hour pause around May 9th, when Russia marks the World War II Victory Day. Kyiv announced a separate, earlier ceasefire starting at midnight on May 5th. Daria Bondarchuk reports from the Russian capital.
1: Russia has announced a three-day ceasefire from May 8th through May 10 to coincide with countrywide commemorations of the victory over Nazi Germany during the World War II. At the same time, the Kremlin warned that any attempts to disrupt the celebrations would result in a retaliation, a massive missile strike specifically targeting downtown Kyiv, the country's defense ministry said. Ukraine's President Volodymyr Zelensky said Ukraine would observe a separate ceasefire beginning at midnight on Tuesday, May 5th. He added that Kyiv had not received an official notice from Moscow and that there was no coordination made on how the truce was expected to work. Ukraine objected the idea of a short-term, holiday-specific ceasefire, calling for a longer-term peace solution instead. Daria Bondarchuk, Moscow.
0: 19 people in France received jail terms for facilitating a network of migrant smugglers operating along the northern French coasts. Prosecutors at the trial in the northern city of Lille said those convicted worked as lookouts, masterminds, and drivers for smuggling gangs. Ross Cullen reports.
2: Law enforcement in France say they are cracking down on trafficking gangs exploiting the situation of some of the people in the migrant camps in and around northern French ports. At this trial, the defendants faced a range of charges, including participation in a criminal conspiracy, and prosecutors focused especially on the transporting of equipment like inflatable boats and life jackets from Germany to France, where unauthorised departures of migrants trying to get to the UK regularly take place. Ross Cullen.

0: British communities.
1: We're announcing £1 million additional funding through our Common Ground programme. That is money that will go into charities and community organisations in Jewish communities so that they can do more to keep their communities safe. This cannot be something government alone deals with. We've seen an increase, an upsurge in anti-Semitic attacks and hatred against the Jewish community. We need everybody in the society to call it out for what it is.
0: From bureaus worldwide, this is FSN.
2: Thanks very much to Cookie for the last 4 hours. 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
8: Okay, there's plenty more where that came from.

Thin Lizzy, and that was from the album Live and Dangerous, getting us going there, that live version of Don't Believe a Word. Now, this next song only made number 2 in the charts, which is a bit of a surprise. I think you'll be a bit surprised when you hear it. And apparently, it was the first single by this band to be recorded in stereo, even though the original single was mono. But it was on an album in stereo. This is The Kinks.

0: The Kinks and Waterloo Sunset. I read on, is it Kinks Facebook page or the Kinks fans Facebook page, yesterday celebrated its 50th anniversary. I think they need to get a new calculator because it's more like 59 years, I think it's fair to say, on the album Something Else in 1967. Now, the time for the quiz. Yes, who is this? What's the song called? No, there's not a lot to go by, is it?
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0: And good evening to Annika.
2: Computer says no.
0: Sadly, don't know that one, I'm afraid. Not on the system.
3: Have you seen the date on these marshmallows? They are well past their sell-by, they're getting old.
4: Then they're like us, man, aren't they?

The Rolling Stones and A Rock and a Hard Place. They've got another new album coming out in July. How do they do it? Sponsored, I expect. Well done to... well, it's not, unfortunately. It's not P.P. Arnold, for the person who had a guess at P.P. Arnold. Not her. A request coming up now for Serge and Boy over in Belgium, who want to hear not only a song by the Beatles, but one they gave away as well, because Billy J. Kramer went to number one with his cover version of this, but this is the Beatles version of Do You Want to Know a Secret?

0: Beatles and the original version of Do You Want to Know a Secret?
1: Oh, a plumber's van. Ah, just what I need. What's the number? 0127384. Oh, missed it.
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11: The truth hurts, doesn't it? Oh, sure. Maybe not as much as jumping on a bicycle with a seat missing, but it hurts.
12: Couldn't teach you to read the clock. Couldn't teach you to read the time.
13: Why?
12: Because it's important that you know the time.
13: Why?
12: Because how would you know when to get up to go to school?
13: Mummy would make me.
12: What if Mummy wasn't there?
13: You'd wake me.
12: What if we both weren't there?
13: Wouldn't go to school.
12: How would you know when breakfast was?
13: I'd be hungry.
12: Shut up! Somebody came along to you and said, "What time is it?" and you didn't know, you'd feel stupid.
13: Why doesn't he feel stupid? He doesn't know.

0: Dave D and the Dozies and a song called Hard to Love You, giving the Hold Tight treatment. Well done to Steve and Jenny in Withall, who've got the right answer. Not P.P. Arnold, not Gladys Knight, not Keith West.
1: Put your beer down and give us a clue.
0: At the start, they were a family group, and there were five of them. It could have been five of me, actually. But this is the first hit in the UK by, I think he was the youngest, out on his own. And the song title, well, he just has to be in attendance.
2: What is a B-side?
3: Well, you see, it's the other side of the record, the one no one ever plays, you know that one?
0: Both sides of a hit single by Kenny Rogers on the First Edition. And it's not Ruby Don't Take Your Love to Town, although this one did very well as well. The B-side was called Mama's Waiting.

I haven't checked, but I think that made the top 10 as well in 1969. Something's Burning by Kenny Rogers and the First Edition. And before that, Mama's Waiting, which was on the other side of that record. It's got a number of well dones on this now. Steve and Jenny got it right. Mick in Nebworth, David H., Brian in Derbyshire, Tony, Richard G., Dennis, Bruce in Oregon, David and Trina, Bob in Harrow, you got the artist. Not the Osmonds, or it's not Donny Osmond either. It's another family group, and I did say that the clue for the family group is there could have been five of me in them. But this is the first hit single by the young lad in those days, who did the lead vocals for them. And the song title suggests he just has to be in attendance. Joe Jackson has a new album coming out in a month or two, I think, called Hope and Fury, I think it's called. And this isn't from it, but this is something that he released about 1980 on a 12-inch EP, his cover version of a Jimmy Cliff song.

0: the sixth brother, as Anita pointed out, Joe Jackson and The Harder They Come. He was actually brought up in Portsmouth like me as well, but definitely not related, unfortunately. He had all the talent. Well done to... now, where are we going with this? Susie's got the right answer. In Senate, I think I mentioned David and Trina. Susie's got it right. So has our very own Cookie. Anita's got it right. And Stuart and Cornwall. Who is that? And what's the song called? Now, next up, we've got one of these.
1: Apparently, this is the original version of a British hit.

0: Cat Stevens and the song that he wrote, The First Cut is the Deepest. Well done on the quiz to Keith, to Delivery Dave and to Serge, who's kind of got the artist.
1: Looking for a night out that hits different? Welcome to Unique, Newmarket's most unique nightlife experience. We're turning up the heat every Friday and Saturday with two cocktails for just £10 and a chilled outdoor drinks area to vibe under the stars. Top DJs open till 3 a.m. every Friday and Saturday. Got something to celebrate? 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
8: She lives alone, my granny, and she's no TV, she doesn't use TV, so I said I'd get her a nice present for Christmas, something different, to keep her company. So I decided I'd buy a parrot. Now, I could have went into a pet shop, I could have bought an ordinary parrot, but no, I listened to a friend of mine, he says, why don't you buy a rare pet at an auction? So like an idiot, I go along to this auction and I'm bidding for this South American parakeet. That's the parrot with, you know, with the boot boy hairstyle, you see. And I'm bidding for this parrot for 45 minutes at an auction. I eventually paid £750 for a parrot. Now, I really felt, I mean, you know the way you feel after that. I went up to the auctioneer and I says, I hope they got this parrot can talk. He says, who do you think has been bidding against you for the past?
9: This lady's walking down the high street. She goes past the pet shop. She looks in the window and there's this beautiful parrot in there with kind of vermilion and indigo plumage. So she goes in and she says, how much is that parrot in the... Oh, you say, oh, yeah, that's a lovely parrot, yeah. I'll be honest with you, it's the former owner ran a brothel. So let's just say it's a bit cheap, a bit naughty with its language. She says, oh, I don't care about that. So he said, well, give me 20 quid. And she goes, yeah, okay, gives 20 quid, takes it back home, puts it on the kitchen table, takes the cover off. Parrot looks around and goes, new place, very nice. Two daughters walk in, he goes, new place, new girls, very nice. Then her husband walks in, he goes, hello, Keith.

0: Fleetwood Mac and a song called Heroes Are Hard to Find from about 1974, I think, something like that. Yes, you're spot on with the artist, Serge. You've got that right, but it's not those songs. This song title is another way of saying, I just have to be in attendance.
1: It's time for Three Before the Beatles, whoever they were.

And there they go. That was Len Barry's band, the Dovells, in 1961, and Foot Stomping. Before that, because all three were 1961, Neil Sedaka and the B-side to Little Devil, a song called I Must Be Dreaming. And we started off with Benny King and First Taste of Love. And if you turned that single over, you would have found the song called Spanish Harlem on the B-side. Now, to take us up to the answer to the quiz, this is French Françoise Hardy.

0: Francoise Hardy in English with This Little Heart. Thanks very much for keeping me company. I hope you can join me tomorrow. Now, tomorrow I'm in for our very own Phil Troll. So it'll be 4 till 7 tomorrow, as it will be on Thursday. So both of those days, triple deckers and back to fronts and all sorts of stuff will be here. Darren is waiting in the wings to sit in for Paul Voss. And on the quiz, well done to Steve and Jenny, Mick, David H, Brian, Tony, Richard G, Dennis, Bruce, David and Trina, Susie, Cookie, Anita, Stuart, Keith, Delivery Dave, and Bob and Serge both got the artists.
1: I think you've all done very well.
2: Oh, thank you, Mr. Grace.
1: Carry on, everybody.
3: That's the slipped disc. Put a half crown on it on the dance set, and it sounds like this.
0: Michael Jackson it was, and got to be there.

0: May 9th, when Russia marks the World War II Victory Day. Kyiv announced a separate, earlier ceasefire starting at midnight on May 5th. Daria Bondarchuk reports from the Russian capital.
1: Russia has announced a three-day ceasefire from May 8th through May 10th to coincide with countrywide commemorations of the victory over Nazi Germany during the World War II. At the same time, the Kremlin warned that any attempts to disrupt the celebrations would result in a retaliation, a massive missile strike specifically targeting downtown Kyiv, the country's defense ministry said. Ukraine's president, Volodymyr Zelensky, said Ukraine would observe a separate ceasefire beginning at midnight on Tuesday, May 5th. He added that Kyiv had not received an official notice from Moscow and that there was no coordination made on how the truce was expected to work. Ukraine objected the idea of a short-term, holiday-specific ceasefire, calling for a longer-term peace solution instead. Daria Bondarchuk, Moscow.
0: 19 people in France received jail terms for facilitating a network of migrant smugglers operating along the northern French coasts. Prosecutors at the trial in the northern city of Lille said those convicted worked as lookouts, masterminds, and drivers for smuggling gangs. Ross Cullen reports.
2: Law enforcement in France say they are cracking down on trafficking gangs exploiting the situation of some of the people in the migrant camps in and around northern French ports. At this trial, the defendants faced a range of charges, including participation in a criminal conspiracy, and prosecutors focused especially on the transporting of equipment like inflatable boats and life jackets from Germany to France, where unauthorized departures of migrants trying to get to the UK regularly take place. Ross Cullen, Paris.
0: UK Prime Minister Keir Starmer is hosting leaders from policing, business and education in Downing Street in an effort to counter anti-Semitism. Keir Starmer says recent attacks have now turned the issue into a crisis. Last week, two Jewish men were stabbed in North London in what police are investigating as a terrorist incident. And earlier this year, there have been arson attacks against synagogues. Community Secretary Steve Reed says the whole of society has to stand with Jewish communities.
3: We're announcing £1 million additional funding through our Common Ground programme. That is money that will go into charities and community organisations in Jewish communities

0: the smile on your face. Don't bring everybody down like this. Don't worry.
1: It will soon pass, whatever it is. So if that was needed, don't worry, your mood has now been upgraded. Thanks to Bobby Ferrin. I have so many things for you today. From 7 till 10, it's Darren Dalton here with you. I nearly forgot my name then. I've got your requests, which I'll help you with in a second. I've got three cryptic song titles ready to go. I got On This Day in History. I've got loads of that. We've got Hug in the Kitchen in the last hour. We've got a song spotlight somewhere in there. And I've called it Dalton's Cheeky Tuesday because right near the end, I put a cheeky country song on just to widen the horizons a little bit and give you something else. But to get your requests in, which is the one I really want, you've got a couple of ways to do it. Here's the first.
2: 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Hey there, me hearties. That's 074-66-095534.
1: And if you do the listen again thing and you see it on there, you can also look up Dalton on there and you've got my WhatsApp number on there.

0: you didn't catch it all. You've also got the obvious.
1: Howdy. Send me that email to studio@bigl.co.uk. I'll say it again, partner. That is studio@bigl.co.uk.
0: If happiness had a theme tune, it would sound a lot like this one.

0: 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You're on Big L with Dalton.
1: Send me that message. I've got a couple of questions for you, really. I mean, I've got two cryptic song titles sitting in front of me, which I'm going to give you one of them in a minute. And I got a choice on the last one, old or new, 50s or 80s. You tell me, the first one to send the request in gets it, 50s or 80s. I've also got about 15 different song spotlights we could do tonight as well. So it depends what the mood takes me and where I'm pushed in all the requests that come in. So send your requests in. studio@bigl.co.uk, or you can call the number 01255 808 113, or if you want to get me locked into your phone, 074 on WhatsApp. This is 074 66 09 55 34. If you don't, I'm going to be like Otis Redding here, Mr. Pitiful.

0: Good evening, Ralph Humphries. I think if I remember rightly, I called you my roving researcher the last time. I'm sure you won't let me down this time. I'll have a check in that email in a second.
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0: Let's give you the first cryptic clue. Here we go. Chronologically, public transport mishap. Chronological, public transport mishap. That's the cryptic song title this evening for the first hour. Chronological public transport mishap. What could that be? Hints coming.
2: We'll see you tomorrow.
3: See you in the morning.
2: Okay, girls. Oh, tell Didi, don't be late.
3: Okay.
0: Oh, walking in the rain with the one I love.
3: Sure is.
0: Hopefully we're not doing that too much now.
3: Everyone's trying to get out of the rain. Oh,
0: as in the rain.
3: It feels so good. The rain and thinking of you. As soon as I get home, I'm gonna call you and tell you how much I love you.

0: Gee, I hope he's home.
1: Hello?
0: Baby, I'm home. I've got something to tell you.
1: What?

maybe should have saved that for the hug in the kitchen. That was fantastic, although we don't want it wet in the kitchen now, do we? A little bit of an extra press there. Ralph, this is for you. Pretty Flamingo.

International. Ralph, that was fantastic. Great to hear from you. And you are number five in my list of things that happened on this day. So we are just in sync and in tune. I'm going to read both bits make sure we have a mashup of our information here. So you've said on this date in 1966, Manfred Mann were number one in the radio with the Fab 40 with Pretty Flamingo, what you just heard. And it had climbed from number four the previous week. The show was presented by Ed Stewpot Stewart on Sunday, the 1st of May, 1966. And could I play it tonight? Oh, there you go. I played it. And you're in my list. What else does it say? It said it climbed... where has it gone? There it is. It climbed to number one, like you said. Also climbed to number one in Ireland and become a real favourite on pirate radio. Ever heard of private radio? I think we do.

0: Thanks again, Ralph, for sending that in. If you've got any others that you've got in your back pocket, send them in. I'd love to see where else is lined up on your list and mine. Again, thank you very much for sending that in. And if you've got any more requests even, send them through as well.
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2: 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Oh, missed it.
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0: Right, I'm getting carried away playing too much good music and forgetting the fact that I've got three cryptic song title quizzes to give you. So let's get busy on this one. So the cryptic song title is Chronological Public Transport Mishap. I'll give you some hints now. The early 70s soul classic tells the story of someone giving up on Hollywood dreams and heading back to the American South by rail, with their partner choosing love over lifestyle. And it was the first... it was their first number one on the US Billboard Hot 100 for this vocal group, and it also hit the UK top 10 a few years later in 1976. A few more clues coming up after this, which is a song by the Beatles where they sing about what money can give you, and it can't do this. Can't buy-

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2: Okay, what have we got for you? Let's get back to the 5th of May, 1956, when a young Elvis Presley was absolutely everywhere. Heartbreak Hotel was sitting at number one in the US alongside his self-titled debut album, giving him his first chart-topping single and album at the same time. Heartbreak Hotel. The second one I've got here, jump to the 5th of May, 1960. And over here in the UK, the Everly Brothers kicked off a seven-week stay at number one with Kathy's Clown, a classic slice of close harmony pop that pretty much soundtracked British jukeboxes that spring. Let's play it.

Let's keep on this day in history going. On the 5th of May 1962, girl group Magic was ruling the airwaves in the States. The Shirley's hit number one on the US Billboard Hot 100 with Soulja Boy, a track that also made the top, the UK top 30, and become one of the signature slow dance tunes. And then on the 5th of May 1962, the exact same day, exact same time, same year, Chris Montez went into the studio to record a particular track, a simple, catchy rocker that would end up reaching number two here in the UK later that year and selling over a million copies worldwide. I'm not going to play the Bowie one. I'm going to play this one, Let's Dance by Chris Montez.

let's go for the more, some more of the cryptic song titles. So your cryptic quiz song title is Chronological Public Transport Mishap. Let's summarize the couple of clues I've given you already. This early 70s soul classic tells the story of someone giving up on Hollywood dreams and heading back to America's South by rail, and their partner choosing love over lifestyle. It was the first number one in the US Billboard Hot 100 for this vocal group, and it also hit the top 10 in the UK a few years later in 76. The track was written by Jim Weatherly and originally had a different US city and mode of transport in the title before it evolved into the version we all know, well, you will know when you guess it. The lead singer delivers a powerful gospel-tinged vocal backed by a tight family group famous for their choreographed moves and call and response lines. That must give it closer. Living for the City now, Stevie Wonder. If you just joined us, how you doing? Where you been?

0: Stevie Wonder. I hope you're doing all right wherever you are tonight. Hope you're good.
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0: On this day in history, 5th of May 1963, and Beatlemania was just warming up. The Beatles' debut album, Please Please Me, climbed to number one in the UK album chart, where it would sit for an incredible... How many? Can you shout at the radio? Because I can't hear you. Oh, I've got something coming through. Yes, you're right. 30 weeks rewriting what a pop LP could do. Here it is.

chronological public transport mishap. Here's the last of the clues. This became the signature song for a group, winning them a Grammy for the best R&B vocal performances and later a place in the Grammy Hall of Fame. An extra giveaway for this cryptic clue is this. Think of a late night departure from Los Angeles heading back to a certain Peach State on a locomotive with a narrator determined to stay right by their side. You're going to kick yourself when I tell you. Dave, you've got it right. Justin and Marie, close, but no cigar on that one. But keep going. Hopefully that will help you. I'll give you a full rundown again now. Chronological public transport mishap. So something to do with transport. Certainly something to do with a train. Something to do with going somewhere on a train. This early 70s soul classic tells the story of someone giving up their Hollywood dreams and heading back to America's South by rail, and their partner choosing love over lifestyle. It was the first number one in the US Billboard Hot 100 for this vocal group. It also hit number 10 in the UK a few years later in 76. The track was written by Jim Weatherly and originally had a different US city and mode of transport in the title. The lead singer delivers a powerful gospel-tinged vocal backed by a tight family group, should give it away, famous for their choreographed moves and call and response lines. Became a signature song for the group, winning them a Grammy for Best R&B Vocal Performance and later a place in the Grammy Hall of Fame. Extra hint here is think of a late night departure from Los Angeles heading back to a certain Peach State on a locomotive with a narrator determined to stay right by their side. There's some extra hints, well, extra information after that. I think I'm going to give it away after this one. Right now, Tammy Wynette, Stand By Your Man.

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1: Are you good out there, or did you have one of those days? You know what one of those days are, don't you? Okay, now then, cryptic song title. Dave, spot on. Justin, spot on. Marie, close but no cigar. Sheila, last entry there. You got it right as well. Midnight Train to Georgia is the answer. Let me see if I can unravel some of those clues a little bit more. 1 second. So 1973, Soul Classic tells the story of someone giving up their Hollywood dream. Yeah, we've gone through all that. It's not going to give you anything different other than the fact that there was a strange bit of information about why Gladys Knight and the Pips left Motown amid artist prioritization tensions and how Buddha unlocked their signature hit. Kind of want to know what that is now, but anyway, without further ado, Midnight Train to Georgia. A whole new cryptic song title after the news.

Love the email, Ralph. I'm going to have a little practice of my countdown afterwards, thanks to you. I'll definitely do that after the news. And Serge, absolutely, buddy. We'll get that playing for you again after the news. I call this the Dalton Cheeky Tuesday because I keep putting some cheeky songs in. This is another one. I Want You Back, special version.

Good evening. Good evening, Serge from Belgium. Hope you enjoyed that. Pleasure to play that. Hope you're good. Hope you're well. Hope you had a good day. Nights on Broadway by Bee Gees. Fantastic tune. That is. It really is. Right, Ralph, I'm going to have a go at this. Ready? I'm literally flexing in my seat in the studio, getting this right. Now, I think it was done like this, but let's see. At number 10, Cheat and Lie by Mickey Dolan, previously at number 18, and from 3 down to 9, Bang Bang by Cher. Narrowing at number 8, was number 10, so going up a couple, Frankie and Johnny by Elvis Presley. Number 7, was in at 27, so flew in down there from 27, Love Around the World by David Ballantyne. Now at number 6 was number 1, of course, Daydream by Lovin' Spoonful. Now at number 5 from 33, Shotgun Wedding by Roy C. And just one above it at number 4 was at number 12, Walking My Cat Named Dog. Interesting song, which we're going to hear in a second. And at number 3, that was at number 9, You're My Soul and Inspiration.

Celebration by the Righteous Brothers. And just ahead of that, the Beach Boys, Sloop. John B was at number 7, now at number 2. And number 1, we've heard it already this in this show, Manfred Mann, Pretty Flamingo. There you go, Ralph. I don't know how good I did, but it was worth a go. And for that, you get your song, Walking My Cat Named Dog.

0: That goes nice and quiet, doesn't it?
1: At the end there. Right, ready. Okay, cryptic song title number two coming at you. Live and caffeinated is Darren Dalton on the radio tonight from 7 till 10. Fill in your dial up, hopefully. Let's get you having a think about this one. The cryptic song title is Unauthorized Elevated Horticulture. Unauthorized Elevated Horticulture. And the first hint is this was written specifically for the Sam Peckinpah Western film in 1973, inspired by a scene where a dying sheriff surrenders his badge and gun beside a lake. The song was composed to fit that exact moment. I wonder if that gives it away. I'm going to give you one from my memory banks as well. It was a very popular song, a very poignant song by a different artist than the one I'm aiming at tonight, in one of the Lethal Weapon movies as well. There you go. That's an extra bit. The Move tonight. Hope you're having a good day.

Good evening, Patricia. Love to hear from you. And got a cracking song. One of the things I was saying earlier is I'm calling this segment while I'm looking after Paul Voss's show, Dalton's Cheeky Tuesday, and generally because I play some tunes I'm probably not supposed to. One of those is the cheeky country song right at the end, because I'm hoping if I play it nearly last, I get away with it because no one's really worried about it right at the end. And Patricia, you're making me stand right in the middle, literally in the middle of the 3-hour segment, and play one of my favourite tracks, Chris Young, Lonely Eyes. I've seen this guy live, he's brilliant. Courtesy of Patricia, cheeky country song early.

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That's brilliant. 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But you know what? I don't care. I'm happy to have a go and try some different stuff. Maybe we campaign for a country hour or something. You never know. Might happen. Right now, though, Sheila, I've got three of your requests. This is the first.

0: Oh, there's an electrician. Just what I want. What's their number? 01227 39. Ah! Missed it.
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10: Now, we've still got loads and loads of things to fit in, which I'm going to struggle to do, but we'll do our best. But there's one other thing I need to do now. Sheila has been listening to us for a while, and somebody tells me it's your birthday on Friday. I won't play the whole track, but happy birthday to you. I'm also on for Peter, Mr. Twyford, on Friday from the Drive Time. So hopefully you'll join us then, and I'll play the whole thing for you then. Happy birthday to you, 80 years old. I'm hoping you have a great day. I'll tell you what I'll do. I will do those. An early birthday present. You'll get your second song that you requested on the bounce. Here we go. Shout.

Happy 80th birthday, Sheila. I'll talk to you again on Friday. Hopefully you'll be able to join us then, and we'll give you a nice party tune. Now then, Patricia, I've got your other request here, and I love it. And I have got a collection of these on my playlist here. Things like...

And I've always wanted to have a mustache when I do that. And and the last one, and this is built into one of my theme tunes. 80s movies all over the place, but the one I've missed, and I absolutely have missed it until this point, is the one that you've just requested. Here we go.

0: Good old boys. Dukes of Hazzard theme tune. Absolutely fantastic. There's probably a whole bunch of information I can grab on that, but what can I tell you about it? That was obviously Waylon Jennings. He wrote it after being hired not just to sing, but to narrate the series, the balladeer. So the lyrics were literally him commenting on the Duke Boys' antics. The TV and single versions differ. The single drops from the fighting, the system, like to modern-day Robin Hood line, and adds joking compliant about TV showing my hands and not my face. So there was some changes in it, but anyway, cracking song. I think I'll leave that where it is. Right, one thing I do need to do, though, is get cracking with the cryptic song title. So here we go. Unauthorized Elevated Horticulture is the cryptic song title. The clues I'm going to give you, I've given you one already, I'll read that one again. This was written specifically for Sam Peckinpah, Western film in 1973, inspired by a scene where a dying sheriff surrenders his badge and guns beside a lake. The song was composed to fit that exact moment on screen. Now, that could go to two particular songs that I can think of, but those are the only songs it can go to, so that might give it away in the first place. Despite its minimal lyrics, barely two verses and a repeated chorus, it's been described as an exercise in splendid simplicity and became one of the most covered songs of the 70s and beyond. Who else sung it? Guns N' Roses, for sure, and Eric Clapton, if you were listening to earlier when I said that it was played nicely on one of the Lethal Weapon films. It reached number 12 in the US and number 14 in the UK in 73, spending 9 weeks in the UK top 40 and still charted in the US rock digital song sales as recently as 2023. That's clearly been going a while. Blimey, that's a lot of years. You might be thinking of a very famous hard rock band who had a massive hit with their own version in 92, reaching number 2 in the UK. But today's answer is the original 1973 recording, which has a little bit of a different feel to it. The person who wrote it acted in the film it was written for, played a character simply called Alias. So the songwriter and on-screen performer are one and the same. I've got one more clue, but we're getting close to the end of the hour, so I'll have to play it after that anyway.
1: Music, yeah, man. Real tight, yeah. Good, you know, music, real good rhythm thing happening. Mm-hmm.
0: Oh, God, that was... Oh, no, not my baby, Man for Man.

Let's give you a little bit more then. Dun, dun, dun. There's some music in the background there. Unauthorized elevated horticulture. What could that be? So I won't summarize all the other ones, but I'll give you the extra one. The person who wrote it acted in the film it was written for, playing a character simply called Alias. So the songwriter and on-screen performer are one and the same. I've got a message from Dave and from Justin. By the way, Dave says that I should play the later of the extra cryptic song titles and the later of the song spotlights as well. So we'll see. Serge, don't worry. That was me just playing all my 80s films. But you're right. You heard that Knight Rider and the A-Team, and the other one was Airwolf, and of course Magnum, which is where I grow a moustache, just like Tom Selleck every time I see it or hear it. Okay, back to the cryptic song title. So we've got Unauthorized Elevated Horticulture. Let me give you a rundown, then give you the extra one. This was written specifically for Sam Peckinpah, Western film in 1973, inspired by a scene where a dying sheriff surrenders his badge and guns beside a lake. The song was composed to fit that exact moment on screen. Despite its minimal lyrics, barely two verses and a repeated chorus, it's been described as an exercise in splendid simplicity and became one of the most covered songs of the 1970s and beyond. Weirdly and amazingly, it reached number 12 in the US and 14 in the UK in 73 and spent 9 weeks in the top 40 in the UK and still charted in the US rock digital song sales as recently as 2023, just 3 years ago. You might be thinking of a very famous hard rock band who had a massive hit with their own version in 92. This is the one in 1973, which is has definitely a little different feel to it. The person who wrote it acted in the film it was written for, playing a character called Alias. So the songwriter and on-screen performer are one in the same. Think of a weary, dying lawman in the old American West asking his mama to take his badge and put his guns in the ground as a long black cloud comes rolling down. That's got to give it away. Okay, what we're doing now? I give up. Jimmy Ruffin, I say forever, my love.

So, Dave, you got it right. Justin, you got it right. Sheila, you've got it right. And Don, you've got it right. It must have been that last little bit. I don't think that... I think they give it away. I think they made it too easy. And Sheila, I nearly forgot this is your last request at the moment you put in there. It's not unusual, Tom Jones.

Oh, I think we've got a full house on the quiz there. Everybody's got that right, so we'll play that in just a second. I'll put you out of your misery then. On this day in history, the 5th of May 1968 marked the end of the line for Buffalo Springfield, who played their final concert in Long Beach, California, before splintering into new projects like Poco and Crosby, Stills and Nash. On the 5th of May 1973, David Bowie really cemented his stardom. His sixth studio album, Aladdin Sane, hit number one in the UK album charts, complete with that iconic lightning bolt. You know the one. And that lightning bolt cover that's still one of the most recognisable images in rock today. Also, in the mid-70s spirit, Susie Quattro was riding high on this date in 1979 with her duet with Chris Norman, Stumbling In. It reached the top 10 in the US and showed that the leather-clad rocker could do soft rock romance as well. Multi-talented. Staying with the 5th of May 79, Peaches and Herbs. Peaches and Herb, in fact, were reunited at the very top. Their big soulful ballad started a four-week run at number one in the US singles chart and also climbed to the top five in the UK. One more for you. Actually, no, I'm going to save that one because that leads to a nice song. So, Surrender, Diana Ross.

Patricia, you were very close. You've got the right person. You just got the right artist. You've got the wrong song, though. It's Bob Dylan, for sure. Do I have any other information I can provide with you? Let's have a look. No, that was about it. So that's good. We'll play it. Knocking on Heaven's Door. You're going to have to go and see that film, wouldn't you? Or Lethal Weapon. But that'll be Mr. Clapton doing that one.

Okay, I'm going to give you one more in this second hour. One more on this day in history. Now on the 5th of May, 1980. So in the 80s territory at the moment. Actually, no, 1984. Birmingham's finest, Duran Duran, scored their second UK number one single with this song I'm about to play. And you can probably guess it already. A heavily remixed ultra 80s pop banger that also went to number one in the US and several other European countries. The Reflex.

Hello, Serge from Belgium. I've got your other request, and I'll definitely get that in the last hour. And Don, I've got your three requests as well, and I'm going to try and squeeze one of those in this one. But before I do, I'm going to give you a very early clue to the third cryptic song title: Unexpected Avian Percussion Section. It's for you, Don.

0: From a feature story news in Washington, I'm Nick Harper. US Defense Secretary Pete Hegseth says the ceasefire with Iran remains, despite attacks in the Strait of Hormuz, as Washington and Tehran fight to control the strategic waterway. Ever since, Tony Waterman has more from Washington.
1: Secretary Hegseth called the two missions separate and distinct, although most experts say the operations are intractably intertwined. For now, Hegseth insists the ceasefire is not over, despite both sides exchanging fire on Monday. Iran lobbing missiles and drones, while the U.S. military says it destroyed six Iranian fast boats that tried to interfere with its operations. Joint Chiefs of Staff General Dan Kane says Iran has attacked the U.S. more than 10 times since the ceasefire was announced a month ago, but he said they were all below the threshold of restarting major combat operations.
0: Meanwhile, U.S. gas prices for motorists is nearing a new record during the Iran conflict of nearly $4.50 a gallon. On Tuesday, President Donald Trump said the increase is a small price to pay to achieve peace with Iran. Former New York City Mayor Rudy Giuliani remains in a Florida hospital this Tuesday. He was admitted over the weekend, but the reason for his hospitalization was unclear. Ever since, Mitch McCann has more from New York.
2: The 81-year-old spokesperson Ted Goodman said that Mr. Giuliani was being treated for pneumonia, adding that he was previously diagnosed with restrictive airway disease after his response to the 9/11 terror attacks in 2001. Mr. Giuliani was last reported to still be in a critical but stable condition. Mr. Goodman said that the condition adds complications to any respiratory illness and that the virus quickly overwhelmed his body, requiring mechanical ventilation. New York Mayor Zohran Mamdani said in a statement, "We do keep him and his family in our prayers at this time." While his predecessor, Eric Adams, wrote, "I'm praying for Rudy and his family and hoping for a full recovery." Mitch McCann, New York.
0: Chinese President Xi Jinping has urged all-out efforts to search for people who are still unaccounted for following an explosion at a fireworks plant in central China. At least 26 people died and 61 others were injured. As Ever Since Laura Westbrook reports from Hong Kong.
3: Online footage showed white smoke billowing high into the air at the explosion site. And there was also damage to homes at nearby villages. Footage showing that glass was shattered and some doors also broken at some homes at nearby villages. Also, residents reported that heavy rocks were blown onto the road in the blast. Now, rescue efforts and response efforts are ongoing. Around 480 personnel, including firefighters, rescuers and medical personnel, they have been on the scene.
0: From bureaus worldwide, this is FSN.

0: Great song choice, Serge. Hope you enjoyed that.
1: It's time for your song spotlight.
2: It's time for what?
1: I said, it's time for your song spotlight.
2: Spotlight?
1: Yes, we feature an important song and tell our lovely audience all about it.
2: Gotcha.
1: Good grief.
0: Okay, this song spotlight, and there was a lot to choose from. Let me have a look. Which one, I don't know what ones didn't get into it. So I was thinking of, oh my goodness, they're all out there now. Da, da, da, da, da. So we could have had Walk This Way by Run DMC, The Moody Blues, Your Wildest Dreams, Johnny Cash, Walk the Line. Weirdly, The Four Tops, Reach Out, I'll Be There. So similar to what Serge just requested. Aerosmith, Dream On. There was a whole bunch of them that I could have chosen. But instead of any of that one, I chose this one. Now, I've got to just find my spot in here again. It was Sledgehammer by Peter Gabriel. It was the lead single from Peter Gabriel's fifth solo album, So. The single was released on the 21st of April, 1986, with So following on the 19th of May, 86, through the Virgin Records Group. In 86, Gabriel had long left Genesis and was known for his dense experimental solo records, So, the album, deliberately aimed to bridge the artistic ambition of Gabriel with accessible pop. So he had to try and find a way to, I'm going to say what I think there, he had to try and find a way to stay relevant and at the same time allow his creativity to carry on as well. So Sledgehammer channels that classic soul and R&B, drawing explicitly from the 1960s, the kind of Memphis influences like horns and groove and vocal phasing and all the gadgets that were around at that time. And it's a nod to that lineage. In the UK, Sledgehammer peaked at number four and stayed in the top 75 for 18 weeks. In the US, it went to number one. And famously, knocking Genesis' Invisible Touch off the top spot, obviously his old band, which might have felt quite good at the time. The song became Gabriel's biggest commercial hit and a staple of radio and MTV rotation throughout the late 1980s. Live, it remained one of his signature set closers, often extended with horn and percussion workouts. Now, I've got a copy, a live version for you that I'm going to play, so we'll see if that one works for you. A little later on after the release, the Sledgehammer video directed by Stephen R. Johnson. Who's that, you say? That's the animation by Aardman Animations. It repeatedly has been listed amongst the greatest music videos ever made. It won a stack of awards and become emblematic in MTV's mid-80s era, showing how far

how you could push animation and visual storytelling in just 4 minutes. In 2026, yes, this year, a 40th anniversary record store edition was released, and explicitly celebrating both the single and its visual legacy. Critically, Sledgehammer is now often famed as the moment Gabriel shifted decisively from cult art rock figure to mainstream pop star without abandoning all that experimentation and creativity that he came with. What else have I got for you? Maybe I'll give you a few of those afterwards. Let's see if I can get this live version going. Ready?

There you go. Sledgehammer, Peter Gabriel. That was the song Spotlight. Don, you requested a couple of more songs. Here's one of them.

0: 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That's your second one. You've got the other one coming up.
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0: Okay.
5: Okay,
0: we're going to give my voice and my thumb clicked all at the same time. Okay, you're going to have two things now. You've got, firstly, I'm going to go through and give you more clues about the extra, because there's only supposed to be two cryptic song titles, but I put three in now. I love just testing everyone and putting loads of stuff in there. So I'm going to give you the third one of those in a minute and give you all the clues for it. And then we're going to do Hug in the Kitchen as a very special song, keeping the movie theme that we've got tonight with all the 80s tracks coming out as well. So right now, the cryptic song title is Unexpected Avian Percussion Section. And if I'm not saying avian right, because I've got this feeling I'm not, then think of birds, something flying, unexpected flying bird percussion in a song. This was the last song written and recorded for its soundtrack album composed by a single 16-hour overnight session in Los Angeles in a studio in March 84. Just the artist and one engineer, nobody else. Uniquely for the 80s dance hit, it contained absolutely no bass line. The artist pulled the bass track entirely from the final mix after decided it sounded too conventional, which gives you an idea who this person is as well. Reportedly saying, "Ain't nobody gonna believe I'd do this," is his exact words. The song was written for a semi-autobiographical film playing over a montage involving a turbulent parental relationship and a lost romance. And it was the only track on the soundtrack credited solely to the artist, not the full band. It became the best-selling single of 84 in the United States after spending 5 weeks at number one in the Billboard Hot 100 and blocking a very well-known Springsteen single from ever reaching the top spot. The artist actually kept Real Birds, named in the song title, at his private compound. A journalist who visited confirmed that yes, he had them, and yes, they really did make that sound. So what do these birds do? I'm going to say one more word, and that should give it away. Purple. Now, I'll leave you with that thought, and I'm going to come back to what we do at this point, which is, oh, I can't play that song because that would definitely give it away. I'll give you a little background here. Hug in the Kitchen. This is very important. This is the time that if you're there with your loved one right now, you should get up out of whatever chair you're in, go into the kitchen, have a little dance to this next song, just hold each other, and that's it. That's all you got to do is dance in the kitchen slowly together and stay together. And this song I'm about to play you is from an officer and a gentleman, and it's the right place to be with your loved one right now in your kitchen. So let's play it. Up Where We Belong.

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12: One more clue for unexpected avian percussion section. Think of a purple-clad Minneapolis genius. That should give it away. Don, your other request, Judy in Disguise with Glasses. Hope you enjoyed your hug in the kitchen. Or your dance with your dog or whatever else.

0: Judy in disguise with glasses. Don, I hope you enjoyed that. That was your third of your three requests. I think I've managed to square everything away. Thank you very much to Patricia, who's got me in trouble, hopefully, by doing some country songs. And a good old boys, that was fantastic. And Chris Young. Serge from Belgium, you've had a couple in there as well. That's been fantastic with the Four Tops and the Bee Gees. Fantastic choices. Ralph really enjoyed your request, your roving researcher, giving me a top countdown. You'll have to do that for me every time. I love that. I had a really good time trying to read those out and get that sounding good. And who else we got? We've got Sheila, we've got three on there, and obviously Don with your three as well. So we've had loads of requests tonight. That's fantastic.
1: Breakout International.
0: Okay, so the third extra cryptic title song, the actual guess was, the cryptic title was Unexpected Avian Percussion Section. Now, the famously, it blocked Bruce Springsteen's Dancing in the Dark from ever reaching the top spot. So a pretty good song, you must say, to do that. And the artist actually kept real-life versions of these birds named in his title at his Paisley Park complex in Minneapolis. A reporter who visited confirmed, yes, he keeps doves, and yes, they cry.

0: Well done to Marie, Justin, and Sheila for getting that right. Well done. That's your extra one.
1: Every day has a story. From the archives of time, we rewind the years to the moments that made the music world. This day in history.
0: The final one today, and to keep it soulful, the 5th of May 1942 gave us country legend Tammy Wynette, whose emotional delivery on songs like Stand By Your Man made her one of the most recognisable voices in the 60s and 70s country music. Still loved by UK country fans today, and leading us nicely at some point to the cheeky country song that I'm going to play just before we finish tonight. But right now, Stand By Your Man.

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0: Casey, is it you've just woken up or something? 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Here's the first one. 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

0: Getting your second one in there. 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
1: It's not time to make a change. 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

Good evening, Casey. We managed to get both of your songs in. Fantastic. You were a little bit right at the last minute there, but it was great. And there were good songs, and we got them in there, which is what we love to do. And Serge, honestly, from the bottom of my heart, thank you very much for your message. You said it's great music you're playing this evening. I enjoy it. And that is the reason that we do it. And that's the reason I do it. And I absolutely love you for sending that message in, because it means a lot. I cannot tell you how much. I've got your country song. Hopefully that won't put you off. I've got a country song that I love that we're going to play you after this. Songbird from Fleetwood Mac.

0: Yeehaw.
1: That's right. On your side.
0: So they make a they make another song called "Bury Me in My Boots," which is almost the one that I chose. This is the Cadillac 3, and the song is also sung by Florida Georgia Line, and Dierks Bentley and Mike Ellie. So there's a few people collaborated with this one. It's a fantastic track, and it was between the two, but I'm going to go with this one. This is called "The South."

That's The Action from a Polydor album that was never released in 1969 when they recorded it for the label. Maybe before its time. Sounded a bit like Oasis to me. And a song called Something to Say. This is the song The Action are probably best remembered for.

the action, and I'll keep on holding on. That's the Marvelettes song, of course. And they were involved in the 14-hour Technicolor Dream back in the 1960s, whatever that was. I have no idea. Wouldn't have been my scene whatsoever. But they were a blue-eyed soul band, and of course moved with the times in 1969, but a bit too quick for Polydor Records. Now David Bowie from the 1960s, and he's in a very happy mood.

0: David Bowie and I Dig Everything.
1: Not just singles. Here's the My Generation 60s album track.
0: Belying her tender years when she recorded this song, I think she must have been about 18, from her album Ladies of the Canyon, this is Joni Mitchell and a song called The Circle Game.

0: Joni Mitchell and The Circle Game. I think 1969 was that album, could have been 68. Followed, of course, by The Beatles from 64 and the 2023 stereo remix of Can't Buy Me Love.
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Joe Cocker and Delta Lady, standing wet and naked in the garden. For goodness sake, I would get blood pressure tablets to listen to those lyrics. And that was all about Rita Coolidge, apparently.

0: That's a few years before Judy in Disguise. John Fred and his Playboy Band from 1964 and a medley of Boogie Chillin' and Walking with Frankie, I think the other song was called. Now we're off to Before the Beatles arrived on the scene.
1: It's time for three Before the Beatles, whoever they were.

3 before the Beatles there, then we started off with Johnny Mathis and My Love for You, a big hit for him. Followed that with a big hit for Brian Hyland, Sealed with a Kiss. And we finished off with Linda Scott, who told every little star on one of her hits and was trying to repeat it there with a song called Never in a Million Years. Sadly for Linda, I don't think it made the British charts anyway. This next song did, but it didn't get as high as my memory suggests it might have. It is Marmalade and a song called Wait for Me, Mary Ann.

The Mindbenders, without Wayne Fontana, and a hit they had in the 1960s called Ashes to Ashes. Now the slip disc for this week, and it sounds like this. Any idea who that is and what the song's called? Don't bother contacting the studio. I'll play it for you in about 10 minutes' time. Now a couple of summery tunes, and we'll start with Steve Lawrence.

0: Steve Lawrence, and Can't Wait for Summer. No, me neither. Followed by the Safaris and a song called Summer Nights. Now we're going back to the two vintage tunes, and both of these tracks are taken from one of those great Ace label compilation CDs, Roaring Rock and Roll from the 1950s.
1: Here are this week's vintage tunes. God Save the King. King. King. King. King. King.

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Yeah, that was a song called My Man. This band in 1968 had a minor hit with this song. They were called The Cymbals, and this is Bye Bye Baby.

0: The Cymbals and Bye Bye Baby. And Mick Clark of The Cymbals is talked about in an interview with John Richardson. Both of them founder members of 70s bands The Roubettes. But that's in my other show, because this isn't the 1970s. Thanks very much for keeping me company. Hope you can join me same time next week. The answer to the slip disc, well, it was The Turtles and a song called Happy Together.
1: That's the slipped disc. Put a half crown on it on the dance set, and it sounds like this.

0: From Feature Story News in Washington, I'm Nick Harper. U.S. Defense Secretary Pete Hegseth says the ceasefire with Iran remains, despite attacks in the Strait of Hormuz, as Washington and Tehran fight to control the strategic waterway. Ever since, Tony Waterman has more from Washington.
1: Secretary Hegseth called the two missions separate and distinct, although most experts say the operations are intractably intertwined. For now, Hegseth insists the ceasefire is not over, despite both sides exchanging fire on Monday, Iran lobbing missiles and drones, while the U.S. military says it destroyed six Iranian fast boats that tried to interfere with its operations. Joint Chiefs of Staff General Dan Kane says Iran has attacked the U.S. more than 10 times since the ceasefire was announced a month ago, but he said they were all below the threshold of restarting major combat operations.
0: Meanwhile, U.S. gas prices for motorists is nearing a new record during the Iran conflict of nearly $4.50 a gallon. On Tuesday, President Donald Trump said the increase is a small price to pay to achieve peace with Iran. Former New York City Mayor Rudy Giuliani remains in a Florida hospital this Tuesday. He was admitted over the weekend, but the reason for his hospitalization was unclear. Ever since, Mitch McCann has more from New York.
2: The 81-year-old spokesperson Ted Goodman said that Mr. Giuliani was being treated for pneumonia, adding that he was previously diagnosed with restrictive airway disease after his response to the 9/11 terror attacks in 2001. Mr. Giuliani was last reported to still be in a critical but stable condition. Mr. Goodman said that the condition adds complications to any respiratory illness and that the virus quickly overwhelmed his body, requiring mechanical ventilation. New York Mayor Zohran Mamdani said in a statement, "We do keep him and his family in our prayers at this time." While his predecessor, Eric Adams, wrote, "I'm praying for Rudy and his family and hoping for a full recovery." Mitch McCann, New York.
0: Chinese President Xi Jinping has urged all-out efforts to search for people who are still unaccounted for following an explosion at a fireworks plant in central China. At least 26 people died and 61 others were injured. As FSN's Laura Westbrook reports from Hong Kong.
3: Online footage showed white smoke billowing high into the air at the explosion site. And there was also damage to homes at nearby villages. Footage showing that glass was shattered and some doors also broken at some homes at nearby villages. Also, residents reported that heavy rocks were blown onto the road in the blast. Now, rescue efforts and response efforts are ongoing. Around 480 personnel, including firefighters, rescuers and medical personnel, they have been on the scene.
0: From bureaus worldwide, this is FSN.

0: very good evening to you. This is Big L, Big Love with Kev Reid from our studios in Frinton-on-Sea. We have a couple of hours of great love songs and easy listening tunes to ease you through to Wednesday morning. Thanks, of course, to Gary Jackson for the last hour. That was part two of My Generation. Gary will be with you again on Big L International tomorrow.
1: I'll tell you, there's a whole bunch of them coming over and talking to you. Hey, did you hear about the girl?

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But you know what truth is? It's that little baby you're holding, and it's that man you fought with this morning, the same one you're going to make love with tonight.

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